0: full day outside to enjoy the park down at Waccamaw.
1: Organizers estimate the event raised about $3,500 for the Terry Fox Foundation. If you love music, you'll have a chance to see some of Saskatchewan's top musicians sharing one stage in Moose Jaw. The Last Prairie Waltz takes over the May Wilson Theater tomorrow night, celebrating 50 years since the band's famous Last Waltz concert. Co-creator Heidi Monroe says the idea is to bring musicians together who might not normally get the chance to perform with each other.
2: What we wanted to do to have people in the same room together, to really appreciate each other, for communities to come together and celebrate great Canadian music heritage. And honestly, it's magical when it happens.
1: Monroe and Scott Patrick will be joined by local musicians, including Sharon Church, along with Jack Semple and the Northern Pikes' Jay Semcoe. The show will feature familiar music from the band while putting a Saskatchewan spin on the concept. Ticket information can be found in our story on Discover Moose Jaw. A recent reunion performance has raised thousands of dollars for Zion United Church's restoration campaign. Organizer Brian Michalak says more than 200 people attended the United Church Players reunion over two performances. Michalak says the weekend exceeded expectations.
3: It went really well. It was well attended, and the performance was very well received. There were a lot of people that felt it was certainly something that sparked a few memories for them.
1: Organizers estimated the fundraiser brought in more than $7,000 for the church's building restoration fund. A long-standing Moose Jaw insurance name is changing, but the company says its local team isn't going anywhere. Discover Moose Jaw's J.D. Houghton has the details.
4: H.K. Henderson will begin operating under the Navicord name on November 1st after being part of the national organization since 2018. The company says moving from two names to one will make it easier for clients to recognize the broader services and resources available throughout Navicord. The same local team will continue working from its Thatcher Drive office, with existing phone numbers remaining in place. Clients will also continue working with their local advisors. For Discover Moose Jaw News, I'm J.D. Houghton.
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6: The Moose Jaw Warriors are back in action against a pair of Eastern Conference rivals. The Warriors head west on Friday night to take on the Swift Current Broncos. On Saturday, the Warriors return back to the Temple Garden Center as they host the Brandon Wheat Kings. Game time is 6 o'clock. You can catch all of the action on Country 100 with the voice of the Warriors, James Gallo. The regular season gets underway for the Moose Jaw U18 AAA Windmar Warriors this weekend. They take on the Tisdale Trojans on Friday night at 7 o'clock and Saturday at 12:30 at the Temple Garden Center. In high school volleyball, the Central Collegiate Junior Varsity Girls host Notre Dame at 6:20 tonight, while the Peacock Junior Girls Orange and Green teams take on Vanier. And finally, in Major League Baseball, the Toronto Blue Jays dropped a 4-2 decision to the Baltimore Orioles this afternoon, eliminating the Jays from playoff contention. And remember, we want your local sports scores and stories. 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I'm Sean Slott.
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1: Tonight we have a clear sky and a low of 9. Tomorrow, sunny with a high of 27. Friday, sunny and windy with a high of 28. Saturday, sunshine with a high of 21. And Sunday, a mix of sun and cloud with a high of 17. Find the full forecast at discovermoosejaw.com. 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
2: We have a clear sky tonight with a low of 9. Tomorrow, sunny and bright with a high of 27. And Friday, sunny and windy with a high of 28. Find the full forecast at discovermoosejaw.com and stream the radio anywhere and anytime from the Discover Moose Jaw app.
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5: Tonight we have a clear sky with a low of 9. Tomorrow, plenty of sunshine with a high of 27. And Friday, sunny and breezy with a high of 28. 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
3: We have a clear sky tonight with a low of 9. Tomorrow, sunny and bright with a high of 27. And Friday, sunny and windy with a high of 28. Find the full forecast at discovermoosejaw.com and stream the radio anywhere and anytime from the Discover Moose Jaw app.
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5: Tonight we have a clear sky with a low of 9. Tomorrow, plenty of sunshine with a high of 27. And Friday, sunny and breezy with a high of 28. Find the full forecast at discovermoosejaw.com and stream the radio anywhere and anytime from the Discover Moose Jaw app.
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1: A few clouds, sunshine, and a high of 24 today. In the DiscoverMooseJaw.com newsroom, I'm TJ England. The city of Moose Jaw has applied for federal funding for the rehabilitation of the Thunderbird Viaduct. The project is estimated to cost about $30.55 million, and the city is seeking $13.1 million in funding. Director of Financial Services Brian Mabesha said the city is considering all funding avenues.
2: Administration continues to pursue external funding opportunities wherever available to help reduce the funding burden, the funding gap that we have, and the funding burden on municipal taxpayers.
1: Under a previous Canadian Transportation Agency rules, CN and CPKC railways must contribute 15% to the costs. More than 100 people took part in this year's Terry Fox Run in Moose Jaw. The organizer Tanya Day says about 110 participants came out to Waccamaw Valley for the annual event. Day says the community response was what she had hoped.
3: It went fantastic. We had an absolutely beautiful day outside to enjoy the park down at Waccamaw.
1: Organizers estimate the event raised about $3,500 for the Terry Fox Foundation. If you love music, you'll have a chance to see some of Saskatchewan's top musicians sharing one stage in Moose Jaw. The Last Prairie Waltz takes over the May Wilson Theatre tomorrow night, celebrating 50 years since the band's famous Last Waltz concert. Co-creator Heidi Munro says the idea is to bring musicians together who might not normally get the chance to perform with each other.
4: What we wanted to do to have people in the same room together, to really appreciate each other, for communities to come together and celebrate great Canadian music heritage. And honestly, it's magical when it happens.
1: Munro and Scott Patrick will be joined by local musicians, including Sharon Church, along with Jack Semple and the Northern Pikes' Jay Semcoe. The show will feature familiar music from the band while putting a Saskatchewan spin on the concept. Ticket information can be found in our story on Discover Moose Jaw. A recent reunion performance has raised thousands of dollars for Zion United Church's restoration campaign. Organizer Brian Michalak says more than 200 people attended the United Church Players reunion over two performances. Michalak says the weekend exceeded expectations.
5: It went really well. It was well attended, and the performance was very well received. There were a lot of people that felt it was certainly something that sparked a few memories for them.
1: Organizers estimated the fundraiser brought in more than $7,000 for the church's building restoration fund. A long-standing Moose Jaw insurance name is changing, but the company says its local team isn't going anywhere. Discover Moose Jaw's J.D. Houghton has the details.
6: H.K. Henderson will begin operating under the Navacord name on November 1st after being part of the national organization since 2018. The company says moving from two names to one will make it easier for clients to recognize the broader services and resources available throughout Navacord. The same local team will continue working from its Thatcher Drive office, with existing phone numbers remaining in place. Clients will also continue working with their local advisors. For Discover Moose Jaw News, I'm J.D. Houghton.
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1: Tonight we have a clear sky and a low of 9. Tomorrow, sunny with a high of 27. Friday, sunny and windy with a high of 28. Saturday, sunshine with a high of 21. And Sunday, a mix of sun and cloud with a high of 17. Find the full forecast at discovermoosejaw.com. 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
4: We have a clear sky tonight with a low of 9. Tomorrow, sunny and bright with a high of 27. And Friday, sunny and windy with a high of 28. Find the full forecast at DiscoverMooseJaw.com and stream the radio anywhere and anytime from the Discover Moose Jaw app.
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3: Tonight we have a clear sky with a low of 9. Tomorrow, plenty of sunshine with a high of 27. And Friday, sunny and breezy with a high of 28. Find the full forecast at discovermoosejaw.com and stream the radio anywhere and anytime from the Discover Moose Jaw app.
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3: We have a clear sky tonight with a low of 9. Tomorrow, sunny and bright with a high of 27. And Friday, sunny and windy with a high of 28. Find the full forecast at discovermoosejaw.com and stream the radio anywhere and anytime from the Discover Moose Jaw app.
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2: Tonight we have a clear sky with a low of 9. Tomorrow, plenty of sunshine with a high of 27. And Friday, sunny and breezy with a high of 28. Find the full forecast at discovermoosejaw.com and stream the radio anywhere and anytime from the Discover Moose Jaw app.
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3: We have a clear sky tonight with a low of 9. Tomorrow, sunny and bright with a high of 27. And Friday, sunny and windy with a high of 28. Find the full forecast at discovermoosejaw.com and stream the radio anywhere and anytime from the Discover Moose Jaw app.
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3: Tonight we have a clear sky with a low of 9. Tomorrow, plenty of sunshine with a high of 27. And Friday, sunny and breezy with a high of 28. Find the full forecast at discovermoosejaw.com and stream the radio anywhere and anytime from the Discover Moose Jaw app.
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1: I was in a work zone once and someone came through the grass and knocked down one of those city trees, and I remind the public to obey our signage and remember we have family and friends that we would like to go home to.
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0: One, two, three, ears on me. Everybody listening? 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
4: We have a clear sky tonight with a low of 9. Tomorrow, sunny and bright with a high of 27. And Friday, sunny and windy with a high of 28. Find the full forecast at discovermoosejaw.com and stream the radio anywhere and anytime from the Discover Moose Jaw app.
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4: Tonight we have a clear sky with a low of 9. Tomorrow, plenty of sunshine with a high of 27. And Friday, sunny and breezy with a high of 28. Find the full forecast at discovermoosejaw.com and stream the radio anywhere and anytime from the Discover Moose Jaw app.
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2: We have a clear sky tonight with a low of 9. Tomorrow, sunny and bright with a high of 27. And Friday, sunny and windy with a high of 28. Find the full forecast at discovermoosejaw.com and stream the radio anywhere and anytime from the Discover Moose Jaw app.
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3: Tonight we have a clear sky with a low of 9. Tomorrow, plenty of sunshine with a high of 27. And Friday, sunny and breezy with a high of 28. Find the full forecast at discovermoosejaw.com and stream the radio anywhere and anytime from the Discover Moose Jaw app.
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3: We have a clear sky tonight with a low of 9. Tomorrow, sunny and bright with a high of 27. And Friday, sunny and windy with a high of 28. Find the full forecast at discovermoosejaw.com and stream the radio anywhere and anytime from the Discover Moose Jaw app.
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3: Tonight we have a clear sky with a low of 9. Tomorrow, plenty of sunshine with a high of 27. And Friday, sunny and breezy with a high of 28. Find the full forecast at discovermoosejaw.com and stream the radio anywhere and anytime from the Discover Moose Jaw app.
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2: We have a clear sky tonight with a low of 9. Tomorrow, sunny and bright with a high of 27. And Friday, sunny and windy with a high of 28. Find the full forecast at discovermoosejaw.com and stream the radio anywhere and anytime from the Discover Moose Jaw app.
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2: Tonight we have a clear sky with a low of 9. Tomorrow, plenty of sunshine with a high of 27. And Friday, sunny and breezy with a high of 28. Find the full forecast at discovermoosejaw.com and stream the radio anywhere and anytime from the Discover Moose Jaw app.
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4: Sunny today with a high of 27. Tonight, clear with southeast winds becoming 20 kilometers an hour, low of 11. And tomorrow, sunny and windy with a high of 28. Find the full forecast at DiscoverMooseJaw.com and stream the radio anywhere and anytime from the Discover Moose Jaw app.
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3: Today we have plenty of sunshine and a high of 27. Tonight, a clear sky with southeast winds at 20 kilometers an hour and a low of 10. And tomorrow, sunny and windy with a high of 28. Find the full forecast at discovermoosejaw.com and stream the radio anywhere and anytime from the Discover Moose Jaw app.
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1: Someone has to attend the council meeting. 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
3: Sunny today with a high of 27. Tonight, clear with southeast winds becoming 20 kilometers an hour, low of 11. And tomorrow, sunny and windy with a high of 28. Find the full forecast at discovermoosejaw.com and stream the radio anywhere and anytime from the Discover Moose Jaw app.
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2: Today we have plenty of sunshine and a high of 27. Tonight, a clear sky with southeast winds at 20 kilometers an hour and a low of 10. And tomorrow, sunny and windy with a high of 28. Find the full forecast at DiscoverMooseJaw.com and stream the radio anywhere and anytime from the Discover Moose Jaw app.
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dog laid back for some California red. 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
4: Sunny today with a high of 27. Tonight, clear with southeast winds becoming 20 kilometers an hour, low of 11. And tomorrow, sunny and windy with a high of 28. Find the full forecast at DiscoverMooseJaw.com and stream the radio anywhere in any time from the Discover Moose Jaw app.
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3: Today we have plenty of sunshine and a high of 27. Tonight, a clear sky with southeast winds at 20 kilometers an hour and a low of 10. And tomorrow, sunny and windy with a high of 28. Find the full forecast at discovermoosejaw.com and stream the radio anywhere and anytime from the Discover Moose Jaw app.
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1: Sunny with a high of 26 degrees today. 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Houghton. A Kayville man facing several gun and explosive charges had his case adjourned to next month. Discover Moose Jaw's Sean Slatt has the details.
2: Lawyer Nicholas Robinson appeared by telephone in Moose Jaw Provincial Court yesterday on behalf of the accused Matthew Dorland. Robinson said there is a special application before the court and was granted an adjournment to October 19th to consider whether the defense will be consenting or taking a position on the application. Dorland was arrested on August 19th after RCMP seized 43 firearms and 25 kilograms of explosive material from a Kayville home. He is facing charges including pointing a firearm, tampering with a serial number of a firearm, possession of a prohibited weapon knowing its possession is unauthorized, and unlawful possession of unsecured high-hazard explosives. For Discover Moose Jaw News, I'm Sean Slatt.
1: Moose Jaw has seen a significant increase in Dutch elm disease cases this year. The city recorded 268 cases of Dutch elm disease so far this year, compared to 188 cases last year. Acting Director of Community Recreation and Park Services, Scott Osmanchenko, says the priority has been removing and disposing of infected trees.
3: Our efforts have been first and foremost to dispose of the tree. We have to immediately, based on the regulations, remove the tree, bury the tree, and that has been tasking.
1: The city is using additional staff and contractors to help with the tree removal to prevent the disease from spreading. If you're looking for a homemade turkey dinner this fall, there's a Facebook page that can help you find one almost anywhere in the province. Angelina Addy is one of the administrators of the Saskatchewan Fall Suppers Facebook page, and her involvement started with a simple pregnancy craving.
4: I wasn't able to eat for the first 3 months. I couldn't keep anything down. But when I started to be able to eat, I was like, well, now let's make up for that. So I went looking for as many turkey suppers as I could. I love turkey suppers. So it was a good time to be craving turkey.
1: She eventually became an administrator and now helps keep track of events across the province. When we spoke with her, Addie says that there are about 70 fall suppers still to come this year. The Moose Jaw Humane Society's Capital Campaign is approaching a major milestone. Capital Campaign fundraiser Jenna Murdoch says the Capital Campaign is for a new shelter. Murdoch says community support has been critical to the campaign's success so far.
5: We are just about at our $3 million mark. We're just shy of that. We need to get to $5 million. We're starting to really hit the ground running.
1: The Humane Society continues to seek donations from individuals, businesses, and community supporters. And the city of Moose Jaw has entered into a naming rights agreement for the playground at the South Hill Joint Use School. CDN and Gibson Energy will have the naming rights to the West Heath Recreation Area for a period of 10 years beginning on November 1st. The city will receive $75,000 for the sponsorship. The funds will go towards added shelter, tables, benches, a sidewalk, and other amenities on the site. The recreation area is being built at the new Joint Use School under the Municipal Reserve Lease Agreement with the Prairie Cell School Division and Holy Trinity Catholic School Division.
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1: Your Moose Jaw Warriors are preparing for a pair of games this weekend against East Division rivals. Tomorrow night, they will travel to Swift Current for a matchup with the Broncos at 7 o'clock. Then on Saturday, the Brandon Wheat Kings come to town for a 6 o'clock puck drop. You can catch all the action on Country 100 with Voice of the Warriors, James Gallo. A new season starts tomorrow for the Moose Jaw Windmar U18 AAA Warriors. They will welcome the Tisdale Trojans at Temple Garden Center for a 7 p.m. game tomorrow, and then on Saturday afternoon at 12:30. Moose Jaw's Javen Boynton has been a big play threat for the University of Saskatchewan Huskies this season. Boynton says his 81-yard touchdown run during the Huskies' homecoming win over Calgary is a moment he'll remember for a long time.
6: It was during our little short yardage we talked about all week. Probably either going to get 1 yard or if you get outside, you might get a 100-yard touchdown run. I bounced outside on that one in front of all the home crowd. Crowd went crazy. Keaton Belcher, another Central alumni guy, within a few minutes or two, he was lead blocking for me the whole way too, so it was a pretty cool experience.
1: The former Central Cyclone has rushed for 131 yards and 3 touchdowns while adding 6 catches for 90 yards and another score through 3 games. The Huskies, who sit at 2-1 on the season, travel to Regina on Saturday to face the rival Rams. Over to junior girls volleyball, Vanier took down Peacock in two straight sets and then Central in three. And then the Central Cyclones defeated Peacock in three straight sets. Additionally, Assiniboia and Riverview's junior varsity squads picked up wins on the volleyball court last night. And the Toronto Blue Jays are officially eliminated from postseason contention after a pair of losses to Baltimore yesterday. We want your local sports scores and stories. 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
0: Now your Discover Moose Jaw weather.
1: Mainly sunny with a high of 26 degrees today. Clear with a low of 12 degrees tonight. Tomorrow expect a high of 28 with a wind out of the southeast at 30 getting up to 50. Sunny and 22 on Saturday. A little cooler on Sunday with a high of 19. And to start your work week, sunny and 19 on Monday. Find the full forecast at discovermoosejaw.com and stream the radio anywhere at any time from the Discover Moose Jaw app.
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0: then fix what you didn't break. And it's on Country 100 on the morning show, brought to you by Hawks Agro. Good morning and happy Thursday. Actually, you know what? Today is going to be a great Thursday because we have so much lined up for you here on the Country 100 morning show for our Thursday. Specifically at 8:15, a big announcement coming from our friends at Country Thunder Saskatchewan when it comes down to a headliner. So make sure you keep it locked here at Country 100 for those details. Again, that will be happening at 8:15 this morning right here on the Country 100 morning show. Also on the horizon here this morning on the Country 100 morning show, we got your chance to win $40 to spend at our friends at Family Pizza in Moose Jaw. We test your Throwback Thursday song knowledge with two lines and the truth this morning as well. We are going to be getting you in with the Brainbuster this morning, getting hooked up with some pretty sweet tickets for a fun show that's going to be coming to Moose Jaw with, it's called the Outlaw Show, the Outlaw Country Night of One Night of Outlaw Country with tributes to Johnny Cash and Waylon Jennings. It's tomorrow, but you know what? We're going to give you a chance to win some tickets with the Brainbuster this morning. So make sure you keep it locked for that and a whole lot more lined up for you on this Thursday edition of the Country 100 Morning Show. And it looks like some nice warm weather headed our way for today too, which will be nice. Going for a high of 26 degrees. Humidex going to be more around at 29 right now. Moose Jaw, we're sitting at double digits already at 12 degrees. We'll chat more about your forecast details too. That's all coming up right here on the Country 100 Morning Show.
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0: It's Brett Kissel and another one, and it's on the Country 100 Morning Show, all brought to you by Hogs Agro at 617. I'm Courtney Fielder, and Brett Kissel, just like many of you, he is big into celebrating all things agriculture and celebrating the family farm. And that's what we got to do yesterday with Farm Appreciation Harvest Edition. We got to go and celebrate the Kemp family yesterday with bringing them some lunch out from our friends at Deja Vu Cafe. Their farm has been in their family since 1905. They got five generations that are helping them out when it comes to seeding and harvest and everything with all of that there with that family. And we celebrated them yesterday with that fantastic lunch, getting them entered in too for the grand prize of $1,000 worth of FMC's Express SG from Parrish Nienbecker. You can check out the video and our interview with the Kemp family too. It's all up for you at discovermoosejaw.com in the community section. But you know, we only got one more left to go when it comes down to the Farm Appreciation Harvest Edition. So if you haven't entered in yet, what are you waiting for? 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And speaking about harvest, it looks like we'll be seeing some pretty decent temperatures to get out in the fields.
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0: For today, weather-wise, going for a high of 26 degrees. Humidex to make it feel more like 29 and double digits since we're overnight with a low of 12 degrees. And tomorrow, going for a high of 28 degrees. We will be seeing some winds for tomorrow, though. From the southeast, 30 gusting to 50, changing to south winds, 50 gusting to 70 in the early afternoons. And then it looks like the temperatures have kind of rose a little bit for Saturday here for us. Sunny, a high of 22. And for Sunday, sunny, a high of 19 degrees here in Moose Jaw. Currently in Regina at 11. It's 10 in both Assiniboia and in Moose Jaw. Your latest forecast details anytime. 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
1: Sunny with a high of 26 degrees today. 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Houghton. The city of Moose Jaw says Dutch elm disease is having a significant impact on the community's trees this year. The city has seen an increase of over 40% in Dutch elm disease cases. Acting Director of Community Recreation and Park Services, Scott Osmanchenko, says the increase has created a significant workload for city crews.
2: Over the last few weeks, we have come up with all our internal resources related to extending staff, farming layoffs, working on contractual services. We can't do it on our own. And as well as we are doing some change orders to our block pruning to assist with the tree removal so we can get them out before the end of the season.
1: The city says its current focus is getting infected trees removed and planting replacement trees in 2027. If a plate of turkey, cabbage rolls, and pie sounds good to you, you've got plenty of options across Saskatchewan this fall. The Saskatchewan Fall Suppers Facebook page helps you find community meals happening across the province. Page Administrator Angelina Addy says many of those suppers also help small communities raise some much-needed money.
3: 70 out there still to take in this year, and most of them are churches or town halls, community centers that really don't even have a big community around them. They're just a community center kind of out there, and so they're just making sure that they can fix their roof or pave their parking lot.
1: And if you're not sure where to find your next supper, Addy has added a map to the Facebook page this year showing you where events are taking place and when. A Kayville man facing multiple firearms and explosive charges will return to court next month, Sean Slatt reports.
4: Matthew Dorlin appeared in Moose Jaw Provincial Court yesterday through his lawyer, Nicholas Robinson, who joined by telephone. Robinson requested an adjournment to October 19th as the defense considers whether it will take a position on a special application before the court. Dorlin was arrested on August 19th after RCMP seized 43 firearms and 25 kilograms of explosive material from a home in Kayville. The charges include pointing a firearm, tampering with a firearm serial number, possession of a prohibited weapon, and unlawful possession of unsecured high-hazard explosives. For Discover Moose Jaw News, I'm Sean Slott.
1: The city of Moose Jaw has reached a 10-year naming rights agreement for the West Heath Recreation Area at the South Hill Joint Use School. Discover Moose Jaw's TJ England reports.
5: CDN and Gibson Energy will sponsor the recreation area beginning November 1st, with the city receiving $75,000 for the agreement. The money will be used to add amenities to the site, including shelter, tables, benches, and sidewalk. The recreation area is part of the new joint use school on South Hill and is being developed through a municipal reserve lease agreement with Prairie South School Division and Holy Trinity Catholic School Division. For Discover Moose Jaw News, I'm TJ England.
1: And the Moose Jaw Humane Society says several major donations have helped move its capital campaign forward. Capital campaign fundraiser Jenna Murdoch says the organization has benefited from estate gifts and a recent anonymous donation. Murdoch says one contribution provided a significant boost to the fundraising effort.
6: We also got a $100,000 anonymous donation from someone a couple weeks back, which was a very big boost to our fund for sure.
1: The capital campaign has raised nearly $3 million towards a new Humane Society shelter.
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1: Your Moose Jaw Warriors are preparing for a pair of games this weekend against East Division rivals. Tomorrow night, they will travel to Swift Current for a matchup with the Broncos at 7 o'clock. Then on Saturday, the Brandon Wheat Kings come to town for a 6 o'clock puck drop. You can catch all the action on Country 100 with Voice of the Warriors' James Gallo. A new season starts tomorrow for the Moose Jaw Windmar U18 AAA Warriors. They will welcome the Tisdale Trojans at Temple Garden Center for a 7 p.m. game tomorrow, and then on Saturday afternoon at 12:30. Moose Jaw's Javen Boyton has been a big play threat for the University of Saskatchewan Huskies this season. Boyton says his 81-yard touchdown run during the Huskies' homecoming win over Calgary is a moment he'll remember for a long time.
7: It was during our little short yardage. We talked about all week. Probably either going to get 1 yard, or if you get outside, you might get a 100-yard touchdown run. I bounced outside on that one in front of all the home crowd went crazy. Keaton Belcher, another Central alumni guy, with another team that's here too. He was lead blocking for me the whole way too, so it was a pretty cool experience.
1: The former Central Cyclone has rushed for 131 yards and three touchdowns, while adding six catches for 90 yards and another score through three games. The Huskies, who sit at 2-1 on the season, travel to Regina on Saturday to face their rival Rams. Over to junior girls volleyball, Vanier took down Peacock in two straight sets and then Central in three. And then the Central Cyclones defeated Peacock in three straight sets. Additionally, Assiniboia and Riverview's junior varsity squads picked up wins on the volleyball court last night. And the Toronto Blue Jays are officially eliminated from postseason contention after a pair of losses to Baltimore yesterday. We want your local sports scores and stories. 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
0: Now your Discover Moose Jaw weather.
1: Mainly sunny with a high of 26 degrees today. Clear with a low of 12 degrees tonight. Tomorrow expect a high of 28 with a wind out of the southeast at 30 getting up to 50. Sunny and 22 on Saturday. A little cooler on Sunday with a high of 19. And to start your work week, sunny and 19 on Monday. Find the full forecast at discovermooseshaw.com and stream the radio anywhere and anytime from the Discover Moose Jaw app.
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It's Jelly Roll and Liar, and it's on the Country 100, a morning show brought to you by Hawks Aggro. Shaboozy now with Cowgirl.

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1: For today in Moose Jaw, mainly sunny and going for a high 26. It's going to feel a bit warmer, though, more around at 29 for today. The humid X factored on in. Currently in Regina at 10 degrees, and it's dropped down a little bit here in Moose Jaw and Assiniboia sitting at 9. Your latest forecast details anytime. 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And we're getting ready to celebrate with our friends at the Moose Jaw Co-op Building Center. They're getting ready for their grand opening, which is this Saturday. I'll be hanging out with you there. And we're celebrating their grand opening by teaming up with them, giving you a chance to win a $500 gift card to spend with our friends at the Moose Jaw Co-op Building Center. And we want to get you entered in because the draw is happening tomorrow. So to get entered on in to win the $500 gift card to spend with the Moose Jaw Co-op Building Center, what you got to do is text BUILD, B-U-I-L-D, BUILD, to the Lions Creek Country Connection at 306-694-107. Make sure you're texting in that because that'll get you into the draw for the $500 gift card to spend at the Moose Jaw Co-op Building Center. If you want an additional entry as well to increase your chances, let us know what you would use that $500 gift card towards at the Moose Jaw Co-op Building Center. Maybe there's a project that's been ever going in your household that you're working on, whether it's maybe getting stuff done inside the house. Maybe you got some reno projects you've been working on, and maybe some of those renos include the kitchen or maybe the bathroom. You're doing some upgrades there, or maybe you're doing some stuff outside, whether it's building a deck or a new fence or something, and you want to save some money with a $500 gift card. Well, get to entering in. 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Get to doing that because that big grand prize draw is happening tomorrow.
0: 1, 2, 3, ears on me. Everybody listening? Perfect. We have a favor to ask. We're looking for the next classroom of the month. 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

0: And good time goes, and it's on Country 100 on the morning show, brought to you by Hawks Agro. At 6:53, let's take a look at your roads here this morning. 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Having a look here at local roads in Moose Jaw, we got a couple things that are continuing when it comes to public works. Some main leak work continues for Lillooette Street West, 5th Avenue Southwest intersection, Carlton Street 1000 block, Laurier Street 0 block, Francis Street from Bogue Avenue to Simpson Avenue, as well as Simpson Avenue from Francis Street to Carlton Street. Some service leak work continues for Grafton Avenue 1100 block, and some road repairs continuing here for High Street West, the 300 block East Lane, and Santa Cona Street West, the 700 block. Work continues in that area as well. Infrastructure renewal projects all continuing throughout the city here too, which includes Cotto Street East from 1st Avenue Southeast to 2nd Avenue Southeast, 1st Avenue Southeast from Iroquois Street East to Lillooette Street East, and 5th Avenue Northwest from Oxford Street West to Caribou Street West as well. Keep an eye out for detours and road closures within those areas as that work is continuing. And some bridge work continues here too. We are still seeing a lot of that work continuing on the Manitoba Expressway westbound bridge. There is some lane closures within that area as the work is continuing, and some speed reductions as well. Work continues here too for Main Street South southbound bridge. There is some lane closures, reduced speed limits, as well as that work continues there. Highways. Now, there is construction all over the place when it comes down to the highways. Number one, between Moose Jaw and Regina, a lot of work. Give yourself some extra time this morning if that is part of your commute. As a good stretch of that highway right now from Moose Jaw to Regina is only 60 kilometers an hour, as they are doing some resurfacing on the roads there. So keep an eye out for that. That work is happening from both directions, from 2 kilometers east of Calium Road to Regina Bypass. Again, that's 60 kilometers an hour within that area as that work continues, and single lane as well as they are working on that. Now, also continuing on the number one eastbound near Ring Road, there is some work continuing within that area too, with some flag persons in attendance and reduced speed limits too. And south of Moose Jaw, well, lots of work in that area still ongoing here, which includes around the Assiniboia area on Highway number 2, both directions, from north of Highway 13 intersection to south of Highway 43. There is a pilot vehicle in attendance to get you through all of that work. Give yourself some extra time if you are headed in within that area. Work as well continues on Highway number 43, both directions, from Palmer to Gravelburg. There is some reduced speed limits in those areas as that work continues too. Your gas prices this morning in Moose Jaw, well, lowest price fuel at $1.75.9 per liter. Average gas price around Moose Jaw at $1.87.9 per liter. Anything else you see, let me know. Give me a call or text to the Lions Creek Country Connection at 306-674-107. That's a look at your roads here this morning. It is all brought to you by Young & Young Automotive and Minute Muffler Brake & Wheel.
1: The Senate's Agriculture and Forestry Committee toured key agriculture and food-related operations last week in Saskatchewan. Chair Mary Robinson says the tour was part of the committee's work on a food security study.
2: These studies are a great way to not only educate our senators and strengthen connections in the agriculture setting between senators and industry players, but also it's a great way to bring testimony and fact to the surface. Quite often the House of Commons pays attention to these studies and gathers inspiration from these studies as to how they might frame up some new legislation.
1: The committee visited organizations including the Global Institute for Food Security, VITO, the University of Saskatchewan, and the Canadian light source Synchrotron, meeting researchers and industry leaders working throughout the food production and innovation chain. For Golden West, I'm Glendalee Allen Vossler.
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2: Sunny with a high of 26 degrees today. 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Houghton. A Kayville man facing several gun and explosive charges had his case adjourned to next month. Discover Moose Jaw's Sean Slatt has the details.
3: Lawyer Nicholas Robinson appeared by telephone in Moose Jaw Provincial Court yesterday on behalf of the accused Matthew Dorland. Robinson said there is a special application before the court and was granted an adjournment to October 19th to consider whether the defense will be consenting or taking a position on the application. Dorland was arrested on August 19th after RCMP seized 43 firearms and 25 kilograms of explosive material from a Kayville home. He is facing charges including pointing a firearm, tampering with a serial number of a firearm, possession of a prohibited weapon knowing its possession is unauthorized, and unlawful possession of unsecured high-hazard explosives. For Discover Moose Jaw News, I'm Sean Slatt.
2: Moose Jaw has seen a significant increase in Dutch elm disease cases this year. The city recorded 268 cases of Dutch elm disease so far this year, compared to 188 cases last year. Acting Director of Community Recreation and Park Services, Scott Osmanchenko, says the priority has been removing and disposing of infected trees.
4: Our efforts have been first and foremost to dispose of the tree. We have to immediately, based on the regulations, remove the tree, bury the tree, and that has been tasking.
2: The city is using additional staff and contractors to help with the tree removal to prevent the disease from spreading. If you're looking for a homemade turkey dinner this fall, there's a Facebook page that can help you find one almost anywhere in the province. Angelina Addy is one of the administrators of the Saskatchewan Fall Suppers Facebook page, and her involvement started with a simple pregnancy craving.
5: I wasn't able to eat for the first 3 months. I couldn't keep anything down. But when I started to be able to eat, I was like, well, now let's make up for that. So I went looking for as many turkey suppers as I could. I love turkey suppers. So it was a good time to be craving turkey.
2: She eventually became an administrator and now helps keep track of events across the province. When we spoke with her, Addy says that there are about 70 fall suppers still to come this year. The Moose Jaw Humane Society's Capital Campaign is approaching a major milestone. Capital Campaign fundraiser Jenna Murdoch says the Capital Campaign is for a new shelter. Murdoch says community support has been critical to the campaign's success so far.
6: We are just about at our $3 million mark. We're just shy of that. We need to get to $5 million. We're starting to really hit the ground running.
2: The Humane Society continues to seek donations from individuals, businesses, and community supporters. And the city of Moose Jaw has entered into a naming rights agreement for the playground at the South Hill Joint Use School. CDN and Gibson Energy will have the naming rights to the West Heath Recreation Area for a period of 10 years beginning on November 1st. The city will receive $75,000 for the sponsorship. The funds will go towards added shelter, tables, benches, a sidewalk, and other amenities on the site. The recreation area is being built at the new Joint Use School under the Municipal Reserve Lease Agreement with the Prairie Cell School Division and Holy Trinity Catholic School Division.
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2: The Moose Jaw Warriors are preparing for a pair of games this weekend against East Division rivals. Tomorrow night, they will travel to Swift Current for a matchup with the Broncos at 7 o'clock. Then on Saturday, the Brandon Wheat Kings come to town for a 6 o'clock puck drop. You can catch all the action on Country 100 with Voice of the Warriors' James Gallo. A new season starts tomorrow for the Moose Jaw Windmar U18 AAA Warriors. They will welcome the Tisdale Trojans to Temple Garden Center for a 7 p.m. game tomorrow, and then on Saturday afternoon at 12:30. Moose Jaw's Javen Boynton has been a big play threat for the University of Saskatchewan Huskies this season. Boynton says his 81-yard touchdown run during the Huskies' homecoming win over Calgary is a moment he'll remember for a long time.
7: It was during our little short yardage. We talked about all week. Probably either going to get 1 yard or if you get outside, you might get a 100-yard touchdown run. I bounced outside on that one in front of all the home crowd. Crowd went crazy. Keaton Belcher, another Central alumni guy,
2: The former Central Cyclone has rushed for 131 yards and 3 touchdowns, while adding 6 catches for 90 yards and another score through 3 games. The Huskies, who sit at 2-1 on the season, travel to Regina on Saturday to face the rival Rams. Over to junior girls volleyball, Vanier took down Peacock in 2 straight sets and then Central in 3. And then the Central Cyclones defeated Peacock in three straight sets. Additionally, Assiniboia and Riverview's junior varsity squads picked up wins on the volleyball court last night. And the Toronto Blue Jays are officially eliminated from postseason contention after a pair of losses to Baltimore yesterday. We want your local sports scores and stories. 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
1: Now your Discover Moose Jaw weather.
2: Mainly sunny with a high of 26 degrees today. Clear with a low of 12 degrees tonight. Tomorrow expect a high of 28 with a wind out of the southeast at 30 getting up to 50. Sunny and 22 on Saturday. A little cooler on Sunday with a high of 19. And to start your work week, sunny and 19 on Monday. Find the full forecast at discovermooseshaw.com and stream the radio anywhere at any time from the Discover Moose Jaw app.
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0: For today in Moose Jaw, mainly sunny, a high of 26, humid X. Going to make it feel more like 29 for today. Currently in Regina at 10 degrees. It's 9 in both Assiniboia and in Moose Jaw. Your latest forecast details anytime. 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It's time for your Brain Buster this morning. This morning, we're getting you hooked up with a pair of tickets in to see Outlaw Country, a tribute to Johnny Cash and Waylon Jennings, happening tomorrow night at the Moose Jaw Center for Arts and Culture. So if you want to get in for that, you got to play along with the Brain Buster this morning. Our question this morning, it's talking about snacks and how this type of flavor snack has grew 30% in sales over the past year. What flavor do you think it is? If you got any guesses, you can call or text them in to Lions Creek Country Connection at 306-674-107. Again, your question. This type of snack grew 30% in sales over the past year. It's a particular flavor. What do you think it is? Again, guess correctly, and you're getting hooked up with some tickets in to Outlaw Country Tribute Show to Johnny Cash and Waylon Jennings, happening tomorrow night.
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It's Luke Combs and Be By You, and it's on a Country 100. You know, we've seen him out at Country Thunder Saskatchewan, and maybe you're wondering, who is coming to Country Thunder Saskatchewan for this year? Well, we got a headliner announcement for you coming up 8:15 this morning. Let's get back into your brain buster now here this morning. Our question, it says this: this type of snack flavor has grown 30% in sales over the past year. What do you think it is? Here are some of the guesses coming in this morning to the Lions Creek Country Connection text line. We have a lot of guesses for things like, is it flavored Cheez-Its? No. Popcorn? Nope, that's not it. Greek yogurt being another one. Pumpkin spice, another very popular guess this morning coming in. And Dubai chocolate as well being another popular one too. None of that was a correct answer, though. So what type of snack flavor grew 30% in sales over the past year? Well, we're going to let you know what it is after High Valley. Here's She's With Me on Country 100 on the morning show for Hawks Agro.

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0: Well, it's going to be one of those days where you start off your morning with a light jacket. You're probably going to have the heat on in your vehicle, but then you're going to be ditching that jacket and cranking up the AC by the time you're leaving work today. So you'll be seeing some warm weather headed our way. Mainly sunny and high of 26. Humidex going to make it feel more like 29 for today. Currently in Regina, 10 degrees, and it's a sunny 9 degrees in Assiniboia and in Moose Jaw. Your latest forecast details anytime. 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We're wrapping up the Brain Buster this morning. We're getting you in to Outlaw Country tribute show to Johnny Cash and Waylon Jennings, happening tomorrow night at the Moose Jaw Center for Arts and Culture. Your chance to win a pair of tickets is by getting the correct answer to the question I have for you this morning. Our question, it says this. This type of snack flavor grew 30% in sales over the past year. What do you think it is? So many great guesses coming in this morning here at the Lions Creek Country Connection. We've had a lot of guesses for salted caramel, pumpkin spice, jalapeno flavored things being another popular guess. A lot of guesses as well for things like flavored ketchup being another popular one. Dubai chocolate flavored things too. None of those being the correct answer though. So what is it? What flavor of snack type has grown in the past year up 30% in sales? Let's check in here this morning with the Lions Creek Country Connection phone lines. What do you got for us this morning?
2: Is it pickle flavor?
0: It is pickle flavor. Who am I talking to?
2: Bonnie.
0: Bonnie, well, you've gotten yourself a pair of tickets in to go and check out the Country Outlaw Show, tribute show for Johnny Cash and Waylon Jennings tomorrow night here in Moose Jaw.
2: Thank you.
0: You're so welcome. Congratulations again to you, Bonnie. The first to guess correctly this morning. Again, the answer to your question. Pickle-flavored snacks have grown 30% in sales over the past year. I believe it. You see pickle-flavored everything everywhere. Well, big congratulations again to you there, Bonnie. Celebrating that win and going to the Outlaw Country tribute show to Johnny Cash and Waylon Jennings tomorrow night.
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1: Sunny with a high of 26 degrees today. In the DiscoverMooseJaw.com newsroom, I'm J.D. Houghton. The city of Moose Jaw says Dutch elm disease is having a significant impact on the community's trees this year. The city has seen an increase of over 40% in Dutch elm disease cases. Acting Director of Community Recreation and Park Services, Scott Osmanchenko, says the increase has created a significant workload for city crews.
2: Over the last few weeks, we have come up with all our internal resources related to extending staff, farming layoffs, working on contractual services. We can't do it on our own. And as well as we are doing some change orders to our block pruning to assist with the tree removal so we can get them out before the end of the season.
1: The city says its current focus is getting infected trees removed and planting replacement trees in 2027. If a plate of turkey, cabbage rolls, and pie sounds good to you, you've got plenty of options across Saskatchewan this fall. The Saskatchewan Fall Suppers Facebook page helps you find community meals happening across the province. Page Administrator Angelina Addy says many of those suppers also help small communities raise some much-needed money.
3: 70 out there still to take in this year, and most of them are churches or town halls, community centers that really don't even have a big community around them. They're just a community center kind of out there, and so they're just making sure that they can fix their roof or pave their parking lot.
1: And if you're not sure where to find your next supper, Addy has added a map to the Facebook page this year showing you where events are taking place and when. A Kayville man facing multiple firearms and explosive charges will return to court next month, Sean Slatt reports.
4: Matthew Dorlin appeared in Moose Jaw Provincial Court yesterday through his lawyer, Nicholas Robinson, who joined by telephone. Robinson requested an adjournment to October 19th as the defense considers whether it will take a position on a special application before the court. Dorlin was arrested on August 19th after RCMP seized 43 firearms and 25 kilograms of explosive material from a home in Kayville. The charges include pointing a firearm, tampering with a firearm serial number, possession of a prohibited weapon, and unlawful possession of unsecured high-hazard explosives. For Discover Moose Jaw News, I'm Sean Slott.
1: The city of Moose Jaw has reached a 10-year naming rights agreement for the West Heath Recreation Area at the South Hill Joint Use School. Discover Moose Jaw's TJ England reports.
5: CDN and Gibson Energy will sponsor the recreation area beginning November 1st, with the city receiving $75,000 for the agreement. The money will be used to add amenities to the site, including shelter, tables, benches, and sidewalk. The recreation area is part of the new joint use school on South Hill and is being developed through a municipal reserve lease agreement with Prairie South School Division and Holy Trinity Catholic School Division. For Discover Moose Jaw News, I'm TJ England.
1: And the Moose Jaw Humane Society says several major donations have helped move its capital campaign forward. Capital campaign fundraiser Jenna Murdoch says the organization has benefited from estate gifts and a recent anonymous donation. Murdoch says one contribution provided a significant boost to the fundraising effort.
6: We also got a $100,000 anonymous donation from someone a couple weeks back, which was a very big boost to our fund for sure.
1: The capital campaign has raised nearly $3 million towards a new Humane Society shelter.
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1: Your Moose Jaw Warriors are preparing for a pair of games this weekend against East Division rivals. Tomorrow night, they will travel to Swift Current for a matchup with the Broncos at 7 o'clock. Then on Saturday, the Brandon Wheat Kings come to town for a 6 o'clock puck drop. You can catch all the action on Country 100 with Voice of the Warriors' James Gallo. A new season starts tomorrow for the Moose Jaw Windmar U18 AAA Warriors. They will welcome the Tisdale Trojans at Temple Garden Center for a 7 p.m. game tomorrow, and then on Saturday afternoon at 12:30. Moose Jaw's Javen Boyton has been a big play threat for the University of Saskatchewan Huskies this season. Boyton says his 81-yard touchdown run during the Huskies' homecoming win over Calgary is a moment he'll remember for a long time.
7: It was during our little short yardage. We talked about all week. Probably either going to get 1 yard, or if you get outside, you might get a 100-yard touchdown run. I bounced outside on that one in front of all the home crowd. Crowd went crazy. Keaton Belcher, another Central alumni guy, the Filipinos, too. He was lead blocking for me the whole way, too, so it was a pretty cool experience.
1: The former Central Cyclone has rushed for 131 yards and three touchdowns, while adding six catches for 90 yards and another score through three games. The Huskies, who sit at 2-1 on the season, travel to Regina on Saturday to face the rival Rams. Over to junior girls volleyball, Vanier took down Peacock in two straight sets and then Central in three. And then the Central Cyclones defeated Peacock in three straight sets. Additionally, Assiniboia and Riverview's junior varsity squads picked up wins on the volleyball court last night. And the Toronto Blue Jays are officially eliminated from postseason contention after a pair of losses to Baltimore yesterday. We want your local sports scores and stories. 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
1: Mainly sunny with a high of 26 degrees today. Clear with a low of 12 degrees tonight. Tomorrow expect a high of 28 with a wind out of the southeast at 30 getting up to 50. Sunny and 22 on Saturday. A little cooler on Sunday with a high of 19. And to start your work week, sunny and 19 on Monday. Find the full forecast at discovermoosejaw.com and stream the radio anywhere at any time from the Discover Moose Jaw app.
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It's Morgan Wallen and Love Somebody, and it's on Country 100 on the morning show, brought to you by Hogs Agro. Now, Morgan Wallen, we've seen him out at Country Thunder, right? We've also seen this gal out at Country Thunder, Saskatchewan, and this morning at 8:15, we're going to find out who we'll be seeing as a headliner out at Country Thunder, Saskatchewan for next year. Excited about it. Here's Lainey Wilson now. Phone Keys Wallet.

0: It's Lainey Wilson and John Mayer with Phone Keys Wallet. And it's on Country 100 on the morning show, brought to you by Hawks Agro at 7:44. I'm Courtney Fielder. 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Conveniently located inside of Prairie Janitorial on 9th Avenue. 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Having a look here at local roads in Moose Jaw, construction season is still in full swing. We're seeing a lot of work continuing when it comes to public works, which includes some work ongoing here for Lillooet Street West, 5th Avenue Southwest intersection, Carlton Street, 1000 block, Laurier Street, 0 block, and is seeing work continuing on Francis Street from Bogue Avenue to Simpson Avenue. Simpson Avenue from Francis Street to Carlton Street, work continues there. Work as well is ongoing on Grafton Avenue, the 1100 block, High Street West, 300 block of the East Lane, and Stadacona Street West, the 700 block. Infrastructure renewal projects continue throughout the city here, too, which includes Cotto Street East from 1st Avenue Southeast to 2nd Avenue Southeast, as well as 1st Avenue Southeast from Iroquois Street East to Lillooet Street East, and 5th Avenue Northwest from Oxford Street West to Caribou Street West. Keep an eye out for detours and road closures within those areas. Lots of work ongoing here when it comes to bridge work as well in Moose Jaw. We are seeing work continuing for Manitoba Expressway area, which includes the westbound bridge. So keep an eye out for some lane restrictions and reduced speed limits in place as that work continues. Work as well is continuing here for Main Street South southbound bridge. There is some lane restrictions and reduced speed limits as well that are in place as that work continues. And having a look at your highways, well, lots of construction on the highways this morning. On the number one between Moose Jaw and Regina, a lot of work happening on highway number one in both directions from East Deucalion Road to the Regina Bypass. Speed limit is reduced down to 60 as they are working on some surfacing here for highway number one. So keep that in mind. Give yourself a little extra time if you are headed out in that direction. Also on highway number one, eastbound, near Ring Road, there is some construction happening within that area, too, with some reduced speed limits. And having a look here, south of Moose Jaw, around the Assiniboia area, on highway number two, both directions from north of Highway 13 intersection to south of Highway 43. Still a lot of work continuing within that area with the pilot vehicle in attendance to get you through that work, so give yourself some extra time in that area. As well as that work continuing on highway number 43 in both directions from Palmer to Gravelburg. Some reduced speed limits and some traffic restrictions as well in place, as there is one lane traffic getting you through all of that. And your gas prices this morning in Moose Jaw, lowest price fuel at $1.75.9 per liter, average gas price at $1.78.9 per liter. Anything else you see, let me know. Give me a call or text to the Lions Creek Country Connection at 306-674-107. That's a look at your roads here this morning. It's all brought to you by PJ's Paints.
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tailgate party in your ears. But now I really need a beer with my friends. Drinking beer, talking God, amen, amen. Country 100.

0: It's a James Barker band, and After Dark, and it's on Country 100 on the morning show, brought to you by Hawks Agro at 7:55. I'm Courtney Fielder, and we're only 20 minutes away from finding out a big announcement coming from our friends at Country Thunder Saskatchewan when it comes to a headliner announcement for you. So make sure you keep it locked here. Country 100, 8:15 this morning. It's going to be announcements you don't want to miss. So make sure you keep it locked here at Country 100. Again, 8:15 this morning. Details on a big announcement for a headliner for you. Can't wait to tell you.
1: It's time for school news with the Prairie South School Division and Holy Trinity Catholic School Division. I'm Callum McAnally, and seniors of Peacock, mark your calendars for October 5th for Senior Sunrise at the Western Development Museum Ball Diamonds, 6:50 in the morning. And a pancake breakfast will be served at the school from 7:45 to 8:30. Today at Mankota School, Métis author David Bouchard will be doing a presentation on Métis culture and reading. And tomorrow is their Terry Fox Run. Tomorrow at Our Lady of Hope, it's their Terry Fox Walk along with their Welcome Back Barbecue. Lindale School has their Penny Parade fundraiser for their Terry Fox Run underway. Tickets are $2 for $1, and they can be purchased at the office. The draws will take place on September 28th. Peacock Collegiate, Cornerstone Christian School, and Homebase have all partnered together for a winter clothing drive, collecting winter gear until November 2nd. Items can be dropped off at Peacock or at Homebase. And at Central Collegiate, a parent grad meeting is being held on Wednesday, September 30th at 6 p.m. in the library. Watch your email for more details. And that's your school news with the Prairie South School Division and Holy Trinity Catholic School Division.
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3: 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Oh, and more great music. 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
1: Sunny with a high of 26 degrees today. 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Houghton. A Kayville man facing several gun and explosive charges had his case adjourned to next month. Discover Moose Jaw's Sean Slatt has the details.
2: Lawyer Nicholas Robinson appeared by telephone in Moose Jaw Provincial Court yesterday on behalf of the accused Matthew Dorland. Robinson said there is a special application before the court and was granted an adjournment to October 19th to consider whether the defense will be consenting or taking a position on the application. Dorland was arrested on August 19th after RCMP seized 43 firearms and 25 kilograms of explosive material from a Kayville home. He is facing charges including pointing a firearm, tampering with a serial number of a firearm, possession of a prohibited weapon knowing its possession is unauthorized, and unlawful possession of unsecured high-hazard explosives. For Discover Moose Jaw News, I'm Sean Slatt.
1: Moose Jaw has seen a significant increase in Dutch elm disease cases this year. The city recorded 268 cases of Dutch elm disease so far this year, compared to 188 cases last year. Acting Director of Community Recreation and Park Services, Scott Osmanchenko, says the priority has been removing and disposing of infected trees.
3: Our efforts have been first and foremost to dispose of the tree. We have to immediately, based on the regulations, remove the tree, bury the tree, and that has been tasking.
1: The city is using additional staff and contractors to help with the tree removal to prevent the disease from spreading. If you're looking for a homemade turkey dinner this fall, there's a Facebook page that can help you find one almost anywhere in the province. Angelina Addy is one of the administrators of the Saskatchewan Fall Suppers Facebook page, and her involvement started with a simple pregnancy craving.
4: I wasn't able to eat for the first 3 months. I couldn't keep anything down. But when I started to be able to eat, I was like, well, now let's make up for that. So I went looking for as many turkey suppers as I could. I love turkey suppers. So it was a good time to be craving turkey.
1: She eventually became an administrator and now helps keep track of events across the province. When we spoke with her, Addie says that there are about 70 fall suppers still to come this year. The Moose Jaw Humane Society's Capital Campaign is approaching a major milestone. Capital Campaign fundraiser Jenna Murdoch says the Capital Campaign is for a new shelter. Murdoch says community support has been critical to the campaign's success so far.
5: We are just about at our $3 million mark. We're just shy of that. We need to get to $5 million. We're starting to really hit the ground running.
1: The Humane Society continues to seek donations from individuals, businesses, and community supporters. And the city of Moose Jaw has entered into a naming rights agreement for the playground at the South Hill Joint Use School. CDN and Gibson Energy will have the naming rights to the West Heath Recreation Area for a period of 10 years beginning on November 1st. The city will receive $75,000 for the sponsorship. The funds will go towards added shelter, tables, benches, a sidewalk, and other amenities on the site. The recreation area is being built at the new Joint Use School under the Municipal Reserve Lease Agreement with the Prairie Cell School Division and Holy Trinity Catholic School Division.
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1: Your Moose Jaw Warriors are preparing for a pair of games this weekend against East Division rivals. Tomorrow night, they will travel to Swift Current for a matchup with the Broncos at 7 o'clock. Then on Saturday, the Brandon Wheat Kings come to town for a 6 o'clock puck drop. You can catch all the action on Country 100 with Voice of the Warriors' James Gallo. A new season starts tomorrow for the Moose Jaw Windmar U18 AAA Warriors. They will welcome the Tisdale Trojans at Temple Garden Center for a 7 p.m. game tomorrow, and then on Saturday afternoon at 12:30. Moose Jaw's Javen Boyton has been a big play threat for the University of Saskatchewan Huskies this season. Boyton says his 81-yard touchdown run during the Huskies' homecoming win over Calgary is a moment he'll remember for a long time.
6: It was during our little short yardage. We talked about all week. Probably either going to get 1 yard or if you get outside, you might get a 100-yard touchdown run. I bounced outside on that one in front of all the home crowd. Crowd went crazy. Keaton Belcher, another Central alumni guy,
1: The former Central Cyclone has rushed for 131 yards and 3 touchdowns, while adding 6 catches for 90 yards and another score through 3 games. The Huskies, who sit at 2-1 on the season, travel to Regina on Saturday to face their rival Rams. Over to junior girls volleyball, Vanier took down Peacock in two straight sets and then Central in three. And then the Central Cyclones defeated Peacock in three straight sets. Additionally, Assiniboia and Riverview's junior varsity squads picked up wins on the volleyball court last night. And the Toronto Blue Jays are officially eliminated from postseason contention after a pair of losses to Baltimore yesterday. We want your local sports scores and stories. 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
1: Mainly sunny with a high of 26 degrees today. Clear with a low of 12 degrees tonight. Tomorrow, expect a high of 28 with a wind out of the southeast at 30, getting up to 50. Sunny and 22 on Saturday. A little cooler on Sunday with a high of 19. And to start your work week, sunny and 19 on Monday. Find the full forecast at discovermooseshaw.com and stream the radio anywhere at any time from the Discover Moose Jaw app.
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0: As we get ready for this huge announcement, it looks like we'll be celebrating that announcement with some nice weather. Hopefully we're seeing warm weather just like this for Country Thunder Saskatchewan. Mainly sunny, high of 26 degrees. Humidex going to make it feel more like 29. Currently in Regina at 11 degrees. It's 10 in both Assiniboia and in Moose Jaw. Your latest forecast details anytime. 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

0: Good teens, it's Tay Bay and it's on Country 100. Well, it's just after 8:15, and you know what that means, right? I get to tell you this huge and exciting news of who is coming to Country Thunder, Saskatchewan.
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0: You heard that. Megan Maroney is coming to Country Thunder, Saskatchewan. She is going to be our Sunday, July 11th headliner for Country Thunder, Saskatchewan. Are you okay with that? I don't know about you, but I'm ecstatic about having Megan Maroney out in Country Thunder, Saskatchewan. Make sure you're keeping it locked here to Country 100 on the morning show all next week to win your way to see Megan Maroney at Country Thunder, Saskatchewan.

0: It's Megan Maroney. Am I okay? And it's on the Kentry 100 morning show brought to you by Hogs Agro. In case you missed exciting news, all of the pink logos and everything that you've seen all over Kentry Thunder, Saskatchewan socials, their websites. Well, that was because of the announcement of Megan Maroney. That's right. She is coming to Kentry Thunder, Saskatchewan as our Sunday, July 11th headliner. 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And of course, we'll have your way in to Kentry Thunder, Saskatchewan to see Megan Maroney. Coming up next week, Kentry 100 Morning Show. 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
0: For today in Moose Jaw, we are going to be seeing some warmer weather as we go for a high of 26 degrees. Humidex making it feel more like 29 and mainly sunny. Double-digit temperatures into our overnight as well. Clear a low of 12 degrees, 29 and sunny for tomorrow. We'll be seeing lots of wind tomorrow too. And then it looks like here for our weekend, not looking too bad. Saturday, sunny, a high of 22. And for Sunday, sunny, a high of 19 degrees. Currently in Assiniboia, sitting at 10 degrees. It's 12 in both Regina and in Moose Jaw. Your latest forecast details anytime. 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
1: Sunny with a high of 26 degrees today in the DiscoverMooseJaw.com newsroom. I'm J.D. Houghton. The city of Moose Jaw says Dutch elm disease is having a significant impact on the community's trees this year. The city has seen an increase of over 40% in Dutch elm disease cases. Acting Director of Community Recreation and Park Services Scott Osmanchenko says the increase has created a significant workload for city crews.
2: Over the last few weeks, we have come up with all our internal resources related to extending staff, farming layoffs, working on contractual services we can't do it on our own, and as well as we are doing some change orders to our block pruning to assist with the tree removal so we can get them out before the end of the season.
1: The city says its current focus is getting infected trees removed and planting replacement trees in 2027. If a plate of turkey, cabbage rolls, and pie sounds good to you, you've got plenty of options across Saskatchewan this fall. The Saskatchewan Fall Suppers Facebook page helps you find community meals happening across the province. Page administrator Angelina Addy says many of those suppers also help small communities raise some much-needed money.
3: 70 out there still to take in this year, and most of them are churches or town halls, community centers that really don't even have a big community around them. They're just a community center kind of out there, and so they're just making sure that they can fix their roof or pave their parking lot.
1: And if you're not sure where to find your next supper, Addy has added a map to the Facebook page this year showing you where events are taking place and when. A Kayville man facing multiple firearms and explosive charges will return to court next month, Sean Slatt reports.
4: Matthew Dorlin appeared in Moose Jaw Provincial Court yesterday through his lawyer, Nicholas Robinson, who joined by telephone. Robinson requested an adjournment to October 19th as the defense considers whether it will take a position on a special application before the court. Dorlin was arrested on August 19th after RCMP seized 43 firearms and 25 kilograms of explosive material from a home in Kayville. The charges include pointing a firearm, tampering with a firearm serial number, possession of a prohibited weapon, and unlawful possession of unsecured high-hazard explosives. For Discover Moose Jaw News, I'm Sean Slott.
1: The city of Moose Jaw has reached a 10-year naming rights agreement for the West Heath Recreation Area at the South Hill Joint Use School. Discover Moose Jaw's TJ England reports.
5: CDN and Gibson Energy will sponsor the recreation area beginning November 1st, with the city receiving $75,000 for the agreement. The money will be used to add amenities to the site, including shelter, tables, benches, and sidewalk. The recreation area is part of the new joint use school on South Hill and is being developed through a municipal reserve lease agreement with Prairie South School Division and Holy Trinity Catholic School Division. For Discover Moose Jaw News, I'm TJ England.
1: And the Moose Jaw Humane Society says several major donations have helped move its capital campaign forward. Capital campaign fundraiser Jenna Murdoch says the organization has benefited from estate gifts and a recent anonymous donation. Murdoch says one contribution provided a significant boost to the fundraising effort.
6: We also got a $100,000 anonymous donation from someone a couple weeks back, which was a very big boost to our fund for sure.
1: The capital campaign has raised nearly $3 million towards a new Humane Society shelter.
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1: Your Moose Jaw Warriors are preparing for a pair of games this weekend against East Division rivals. Tomorrow night, they will travel to Swift Current for a matchup with the Broncos at 7 o'clock. Then on Saturday, the Brandon Wheat Kings come to town for a 6 o'clock puck drop. You can catch all the action on Country 100 with Voice of the Warriors' James Gallo. A new season starts tomorrow for the Moose Jaw Windmar U18 AAA Warriors. They will welcome the Tisdale Trojans to Temple Garden Center for a 7 p.m. game tomorrow, and then on Saturday afternoon at 12:30. Moose Jaw's Javen Boynton has been a big play threat for the University of Saskatchewan Huskies this season. Boynton says his 81-yard touchdown run during the Huskies' homecoming win over Calgary is a moment he'll remember for a long time.
7: It was during our little short yardage. We talked about all week. Probably either going to get 1 yard or if you get outside, you might get a 100-yard touchdown run. I bounced outside on that one in front of all the home crowd. Crowd went crazy. Keaton Belcher, another Central alumni guy, the Philippines, too. He was lead blocking for me the whole way, too, so it was a pretty cool experience.
1: The former Central Cyclone has rushed for 131 yards and 3 touchdowns, while adding 6 catches for 90 yards and another score through 3 games. The Huskies, who sit at 2-1 on the season, travel to Regina on Saturday to face the rival Rams. Over to junior girls volleyball, Vanier took down Peacock in 2 straight sets and then Central in 3. And then the Central Cyclones defeated Peacock in 3 straight sets. Additionally, Assiniboia and Riverview's junior varsity squads picked up wins on the volleyball court last night. And the Toronto Blue Jays are officially eliminated from postseason contention after a pair of losses to Baltimore yesterday. We want your local sports scores and stories. Email sports at discovermoosejaw.com.
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1: Mainly sunny with a high of 26 degrees today, clear with a low of 12 degrees tonight. Tomorrow, expect a high of 28 with a wind out of the southeast at 30, getting up to 50. Sunny and 22 on Saturday, a little cooler on Sunday with a high of 19. And to start your work week, sunny and 19 on Monday. Find the full forecast at discovermooseshaw.com and stream the radio anywhere and anytime from the Discover Moose Jaw app.
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even sounds like the radio, and it's on Country 100 on the morning show, brought to you by Hawks Agro. Coming up here, we're going to give you your chance to win with $40 to spend at our friends and family pizza in Moose Jaw with two lines and the truth as we test your Throwback Thursday knowledge after Taylor Swift.

0: It's Taylor Swift on Country 100 on the morning show, brought to you by Hogs Agro. You know, we've seen Taylor Swift out at Country Thunder, Saskatchewan back in 2009. Were you lucky enough to see her performance out there? Speaking about Country Thunder, huge announcement this morning in case you missed it. Megan Maroney is going to be our headliner for this Sunday, July 11th. Check out those full details all right now at discovermoosejaw.com. And while you're doing that, get ready for your two lines in the truth. We are actually going to be taking them back to 2009, that same year that Taylor Swift was out at Country Thunder, Saskatchewan. But first,
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0: For today in Moose Jaw, it will be warming up here and mainly sunny for today too, as we go for a high of 26 degrees. Humidex going to make it feel more like 29. Currently in Regina at 12 degrees. It's 11 in both Assiniboia and in Moose Jaw. Your latest forecast details anytime. 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

0: that. And what is the song title for your two lines and the truth? Again, if you know, give me a call or text to the Lions Creek Country Connection, 306-694-1007. Guess correctly, and you're getting hooked up with $40 to spend with our friends at Family Pizza.
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0: We're playing Two Lines and the Truth this morning to get you hooked up with a Family Pizza Kitchen Break brought to our friends at Family Pizza. 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Let's take a listen to your two lines again here this morning and see if you can figure out the truth, the song title, and who it's being sung by.
1: I was a doctor, a lawyer, a senator's son, Brad Pitt's brother, and a man on the run.
0: So who do you think it is, and what is the song title? Well, the first person to guess correctly this morning was Spencer. Spencer texted in to the Lions Creek Country Connection this morning and said, is it Kenny Chesney? Which, yes, it's Kenny Chesney. But what is the song? Well, that song is out last night. So congratulations, Spencer. You're getting hooked up with $40 to spend with our friends at Family Pizza in Moose Jaw. Let's celebrate that win. As we take it back to 2009 with a full song for you now, it's Kenny Chesney and out last night, and it's on the biggest stars, the best country music. It's Country 100.

0: It's Thelma and James, an alternate ending, and it's on Country 100. I'm Courtney Fielder here with you on the morning show brought to you by Hawks Agro. On the way here to 9 o'clock, your latest local news headlines, sports, and forecast details coming up.
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1: Sunny with a high of 26 degrees today. 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Houghton. A Kayville man facing several gun and explosive charges had his case adjourned to next month. Discover Moose Jaw's Sean Slatt has the details.
2: Lawyer Nicholas Robinson appeared by telephone in Moose Jaw Provincial Court yesterday on behalf of the accused Matthew Dorland. Robinson said there is a special application before the court and was granted an adjournment to October 19th to consider whether the defense will be consenting or taking a position on the application. Dorland was arrested on August 19th after RCMP seized 43 firearms and 25 kilograms of explosive material from a Kayville home. He is facing charges including pointing a firearm, tampering with a serial number of a firearm, possession of a prohibited weapon knowing its possession is unauthorized, and unlawful possession of unsecured high-hazard explosives. For Discover Moose Jaw News, I'm Sean Slatt.
1: Moose Jaw has seen a significant increase in Dutch elm disease cases this year. The city recorded 268 cases of Dutch elm disease so far this year, compared to 188 cases last year. Acting Director of Community Recreation and Park Services, Scott Osmanchenko, says the priority has been removing and disposing of infected trees.
3: Our efforts have been first and foremost to dispose of the tree. We have to immediately, based on the regulations, remove the tree, bury the tree, and that has been tasking.
1: The city is using additional staff and contractors to help with the tree removal to prevent the disease from spreading. If you're looking for a homemade turkey dinner this fall, there's a Facebook page that can help you find one almost anywhere in the province. Angelina Addy is one of the administrators of the Saskatchewan Fall Suppers Facebook page, and her involvement started with a simple pregnancy craving.
4: I wasn't able to eat for the first 3 months. I couldn't keep anything down. But when I started to be able to eat, I was like, well, now let's make up for that. So I went looking for as many turkey suppers as I could. I love turkey suppers. So it was a good time to be craving turkey.
1: She eventually became an administrator and now helps keep track of events across the province. When we spoke with her, Addie says that there are about 70 fall suppers still to come this year. The Moose Jaw Humane Society's Capital Campaign is approaching a major milestone. Capital Campaign fundraiser Jenna Murdoch says the Capital Campaign is for a new shelter. Murdoch says community support has been critical to the campaign's success so far.
5: We are just about at our $3 million mark. We're just shy of that. We need to get to $5 million. We're starting to really hit the ground running.
1: The Humane Society continues to seek donations from individuals, businesses, and community supporters. And the city of Moose Jaw has entered into a naming rights agreement for the playground at the South Hill Joint Use School. CDN and Gibson Energy will have the naming rights to the West Heath Recreation Area for a period of 10 years beginning on November 1st. The city will receive $75,000 for the sponsorship. The funds will go towards added shelter, tables, benches, a sidewalk, and other amenities on the site. The recreation area is being built at the new joint-use school under the Municipal Reserve Lease Agreement with the Prairie Cell School Division and Holy Trinity Catholic School Division.
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1: Your Moose Jaw Warriors are preparing for a pair of games this weekend against East Division rivals. Tomorrow night, they will travel to Swift Current for a matchup with the Broncos at 7 o'clock. Then on Saturday, the Brandon Wheat Kings come to town for a 6 o'clock puck drop. You can catch all the action on Country 100 with Voice of the Warriors' James Gallo. A new season starts tomorrow for the Moose Jaw Windmar U18 AAA Warriors. They will welcome the Tisdale Trojans at Temple Garden Center for a 7 p.m. game tomorrow, and then on Saturday afternoon at 12:30. Moose Jaw's Javen Boyton has been a big play threat for the University of Saskatchewan Huskies this season. Boyton says his 81-yard touchdown run during the Huskies' homecoming win over Calgary is a moment he'll remember for a long time.
6: It was during our little short yardage. We talked about all week. Probably either going to get 1 yard or if you get outside, you might get a 100-yard touchdown run. I bounced outside on that one in front of all the home crowd. Crowd went crazy. Keaton Belcher, another Central alumni guy, the team that you're doing, you'd lead blocking for me the whole way, too, so it was a pretty cool experience.
1: The former Central Cyclone has rushed for 131 yards and 3 touchdowns, while adding 6 catches for 90 yards and another score through 3 games. The Huskies, who sit at 2-1 on the season, travel to Regina on Saturday to face their rival Rams. Over to junior girls volleyball, Vanier took down Peacock in two straight sets and then Central in three. And then the Central Cyclones defeated Peacock in three straight sets. Additionally, Assiniboia and Riverview's junior varsity squads picked up wins on the volleyball court last night. And the Toronto Blue Jays are officially eliminated from postseason contention after a pair of losses to Baltimore yesterday. We want your local sports scores and stories. 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
0: Now your Discover Moose Jaw weather.
1: Mainly sunny with a high of 26 degrees today. Clear with a low of 12 degrees tonight. Tomorrow expect a high of 28 with a wind out of the southeast at 30 getting up to 50. Sunny and 22 on Saturday. A little cooler on Sunday with a high of 19. And to start your work week, sunny and 19 on Monday. Find the full forecast at discovermooseshaw.com and stream the radio anywhere at any time from the Discover Moose Jaw app.
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1: It's Dallas Smith and Hardy. Some things that never change. Before that, Megan Maroney and Beautiful Things. And just announced this morning, Megan Maroney is coming to Country Thunder, Saskatchewan. Yeah, that's right. Just announced this morning, she is going to be our Sunday, July 11th headliner. 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And keep it locked to Country 100 all next week for your chance to win your way in to see Megan Maroney at Country Thunder. Let's get you back into the music now. On your More Music Hour, brought to you by Tip Top Roofing, here's Jelly Roll and Hands Up.

0: It's Kelsey Kulik and Cut 'Em Loose, and it's on Country 100 on the More Music Hour, brought to you by Tip Top Roofing. Looking forward to watching Kelsey Kulik performing on the Grand Ole Opry, making her debut October 29th as the Grand Ole Opry celebrates 100 years. That's going to be so good for her. Also for Jess Moskaluk too, who got the surprise that she is going to be performing and making her Grand Ole Opry debut too on October 29th. It's a star-studded Canadian lineup too. If you haven't checked it out yet, make sure you go and check out the Opry website, because man, if you're looking at maybe doing a trip, how about going celebrating some of great Canadian country artists making their Grand Ole Opry debuts? Doesn't get any better than that.
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2: A high of 26 with lots of sunshine today. A clear sky tonight with a low of 12. And sunny with a high of 28 and a 30K southeast wind tomorrow. Find the full forecast at discovermoosejaw.com and stream the radio anywhere and anytime from the Discover Moose Jaw app.
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Nelson. She Don't Know. And it's on Country 100 on your More Music Hour, brought to you by Tip Top Roofing. We're just halfway into your More Music Hour, and man, what a crazy busy day it's been. We got to share the announcement that Megan Maroney is coming out to Country Thunder Saskatchewan. And I just found out that the TSN Grey Cup halftime, it's going to be jam-packed, and it's got some of our favorite country stars in it, too. We'll chat more about that coming up after Zach McPhee. Right now, Morgan Wallen.

0: And Zach McPhee, The Way I Know You Now, and it's on Country 100. I'm Courtney Fielder, and man, you know what? I was just sent the Grey Cup performers for the Grey Cup in Calgary for Grey Cup 113, and man, it is stacked. We got some great country flair to that with Riley Green gonna be here, our good friends James Barker Band, Blue Rodeo gonna be there, and Sarah McLachlan too. What a great lineup. Go and check that out all up right now on the Country 100 Facebook page while I keep you moving on through your tunes here with your More Music Hour. We'll be hearing from James Barker Band on the way, celebrating them with that big news today. And some Bailey Zimmerman coming up after we take a look at your forecast details.
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6: Today you can expect a high of 26 with sunshine, a low of 12 under a clear sky tonight, and sunny with a 30K southeast wind and a high of 28 tomorrow. 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

banging. We got beer. It's on Country 100. Did you catch the CFL Grey Cup announcement this morning? They announced the lineup, and it's stacked. Bringing Riley Green and Dan's Barker Band with some country flair. That's pretty exciting. Go and check out the full lineup of the star-studded lineup for Grey Cup. This year in Calgary, we got it up for you on the Country 100 Facebook page. We'll hear from Riley Green on the way, too, to celebrate. And right now, let's get you singing along and toe-tapping at that desk. Or wherever you are. Here's Alan Jackson and Chattahoochee.

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13: A high of 26 with lots of sunshine today. A clear sky tonight with a low of 12. And sunny with a high of 28 and a 30K southeast wind tomorrow. Find the full forecast at discovermoosejaw.com.

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11: Today you can expect a high of 26 with sunshine, a low of 12 under a clear sky tonight, and sunny with a 30K southeast wind and a high of 28 tomorrow. 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
1: Dean Brody and Where'd You Learn How to Do That? And it's on Country 100. I'm Courtney Fielder. Coming up here on 11 o'clock, your latest local news headlines, sports, and forecast details coming up.
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1: Sunny with a high of 26 degrees today. 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Houghton. A Kayville man facing several gun and explosive charges had his case adjourned to next month. Discover Moose Jaw's Sean Slatt has the details.
2: Lawyer Nicholas Robinson appeared by telephone in Moose Jaw Provincial Court yesterday on behalf of the accused Matthew Dorland. Robinson said there is a special application before the court and was granted an adjournment to October 19th to consider whether the defense will be consenting or taking a position on the application. Dorland was arrested on August 19th after RCMP seized 43 firearms and 25 kilograms of explosive material from a Kayville home. He is facing charges including pointing a firearm, tampering with a serial number of a firearm, possession of a prohibited weapon knowing its possession is unauthorized, and unlawful possession of unsecured high-hazard explosives. For Discover Moose Jaw News, I'm Sean Slatt.
1: Moose Jaw has seen a significant increase in Dutch elm disease cases this year. The city recorded 268 cases of Dutch elm disease so far this year, compared to 188 cases last year. Acting Director of Community Recreation and Park Services, Scott Osmanchenko, says the priority has been removing and disposing of infected trees.
3: Our efforts have been first and foremost to dispose of the tree. We have to immediately, based on the regulations, remove the tree, bury the tree, and that has been tasking.
1: The city is using additional staff and contractors to help with the tree removal to prevent the disease from spreading. If you're looking for a homemade turkey dinner this fall, there's a Facebook page that can help you find one almost anywhere in the province. Angelina Addy is one of the administrators of the Saskatchewan Fall Suppers Facebook page, and her involvement started with a simple pregnancy craving.
4: I wasn't able to eat for the first 3 months. I couldn't keep anything down. But when I started to be able to eat, I was like, well, now let's make up for that. So I went looking for as many turkey suppers as I could. I love turkey suppers. So it was a good time to be craving turkey.
1: She eventually became an administrator and now helps keep track of events across the province. When we spoke with her, Addy says that there are about 70 fall suppers still to come this year. The Moose Jaw Humane Society's Capital Campaign is approaching a major milestone. Capital Campaign fundraiser Jenna Murdoch says the Capital Campaign is for a new shelter. Murdoch says community support has been critical to the campaign's success so far.
5: We are just about at our $3 million mark. We're just shy of that. We need to get to $5 million. We're starting to really hit the ground running.
1: The Humane Society continues to seek donations from individuals, businesses, and community supporters. And the city of Moose Jaw has entered into a naming rights agreement for the playground at the South Hill Joint Use School. CDN and Gibson Energy will have the naming rights to the West Heath Recreation Area for a period of 10 years beginning on November 1st. The city will receive $75,000 for the sponsorship. The funds will go towards added shelter, tables, benches, a sidewalk, and other amenities on the site. The recreation area is being built at the new Joint Use School under the Municipal Reserve Lease Agreement with the Prairie Cell School Division and Holy Trinity Catholic School Division.
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1: The Moose Jaw Warriors are preparing for a pair of games this weekend against East Division rivals. Tomorrow night, they will travel to Swift Current for a matchup with the Broncos at 7 o'clock. Then on Saturday, the Brandon Wheat Kings come to town for a 6 o'clock puck drop. You can catch all the action on Country 100 with Voice of the Warriors' James Gallo. A new season starts tomorrow for the Moose Jaw Windmar U18 AAA Warriors. They will welcome the Tisdale Trojans to Temple Garden Center for a 7 p.m. game tomorrow, and then on Saturday afternoon at 12:30. Moose Jaw's Javen Boynton has been a big play threat for the University of Saskatchewan Huskies this season. Boynton says his 81-yard touchdown run during the Huskies' homecoming win over Calgary is a moment he'll remember for a long time.
6: It was during our little short yardage. We talked about all week. Probably either going to get 1 yard or if you get outside, you might get a 100-yard touchdown run. I bounced outside on that one in front of all the home crowd. Crowd went crazy. Keaton Belcher, another Central alumni guy, on the team this year too. He was lead blocking for me the whole way too, so it was a pretty cool experience.
1: The former Central Cyclone has rushed for 131 yards and 3 touchdowns while adding 6 catches for 90 yards and another score through 3 games. The Huskies, who sit at 2-1 on the season, travel to Regina on Saturday to face the rival Rams. Over to junior girls volleyball, Vanier took down Peacock in 2 straight sets and then Central in 3. And then the Central Cyclones defeated Peacock in three straight sets. Additionally, Assiniboia and Riverview's junior varsity squads picked up wins on the volleyball court last night. And the Toronto Blue Jays are officially eliminated from postseason contention after a pair of losses to Baltimore yesterday. We want your local sports scores and stories. 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
1: Mainly sunny with a high of 26 degrees today, clear with a low of 12 degrees tonight. Tomorrow, expect a high of 28 with a wind out of the southeast at 30, getting up to 50. Sunny and 22 on Saturday, a little cooler on Sunday with a high of 19. And to start your work week, sunny and 19 on Monday. 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

Lafear, it's Cameron Whitcomb, and it's on Country 100. Coming up, we'll be hearing from Ella Langley right now, some Rodney Atkins. Taking a back row on Country 100.

0: We know you're busy. You've got work, kids, hobbies, maybe a cat that thinks it's the boss. We get it. 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
12: A high of 26 with lots of sunshine today, a clear sky tonight with a low of 12, and sunny with a high of 28 and a 30K southeast wind tomorrow. 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

Barker Band, Meet Your Mama, and it's on Country 100. They are so excited. They've had so many big things happening for them lately here, with, of course, performing as the host for the Canadian Country Music Awards just this past weekend in Saskatoon, and now being on the Grey Cup performers list for the Grey Cup in Calgary. So big congratulations to our good friends, James Barker Band. Check out that full list. Riley Green is part of that list this year.

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0: Twain, and that don't impress me much, and it's on a Country 100. I'm Courtney Fielder, coming up here on 12 o'clock. I am going to head it out of here. We got Avery coming in with your favorite songs by request. So there's a song you want. Make sure you're letting Avery know. Give him a call or text to the Lions Creek Country Connection at 306-674-107.
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2: 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And six Moose Jaw officers accounted for 102 impaired drivers removed from local roads in 2025. 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
3: The Senate's Agriculture and Forestry Committee toured key agriculture and food-related operations last week in Saskatchewan. Chair Mary Robinson says the tour was part of the committee's work on a food security study.
4: These studies are a great way to not only educate our senators and strengthen connections in the agriculture setting between senators and industry players, but also it's a great way to bring testimony and fact to the surface. Quite often the House of Commons pays attention to these studies and gathers inspiration from these studies as to how they might frame up some new legislation.
3: The committee visited organizations including the Global Institute for Food Security, Vito, the University of Saskatchewan, and the Canadian light source Synchrotron, meeting researchers and industry leaders working throughout the food production and innovation chain. For Golden West, I'm Glendale Allen Vossler.
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2: It's sunny with a high of 26 today. In the discovermoosejaw.com newsroom, I'm TJ England. Meghan Maroney fans are being encouraged to act fast if they want to see the country music star in Saskatchewan next summer. Country Thunder's Megan Benoit says the festival has released a limited number of single-day passes following today's announcement. Benoit says those tickets could go quickly.
3: We can only ever offer a limited amount for the single day, and we've seen single days sell out when we've got a really hot artist.
2: Country Thunder Saskatchewan will also be announcing additional performers for the 2027 festival in the months ahead. The city of Moose Jaw will not have a fall cleanup day this year. Originally scheduled to take place this weekend, the Operations Advisory Committee has decided to cancel the event. Councillor Jamie Logan said it was cancelled due to the lack of involvement during the spring cleanup.
4: We had our spring cleanup event, of course, in the spring, hence the title. Didn't have a great turnout, to be quite frank, and so we've decided to forego the fall cleanup.
2: Logan added that the committee will regroup to find opportunities to strengthen community participation. If you've ever picked up a thick, cheesy pizza cut into squares here in Moose Jaw, there's a lot of local history behind that style. The family behind Roto's Pizza has been serving it in Moose Jaw since 1974, and Mad Greek owner John Iatrides says his father and uncles helped build that tradition.
5: I can tell you stories when I was a kid of people ordering pizzas for their family in Toronto, you know, asking us to freeze them so that they could take them out by plane for Christmas presents, or when we had the highway location, a lot of truckers coming through and getting pizzas that they wanted to take to the West Coast, East Coast, some as far down south to California.
2: Iatrides says the style is known for its thick crust, layers of toppings, and plenty of cheese, making one pizza enough to feed a few of us. And while you may have heard it called Regina-style pizza, Iatrides says its roots stretch well beyond one city, and he prefers Saskatchewan style. Six Moose Jaw police officers have been recognized for their efforts to keep impaired drivers off local roads. J.D. Houghton has the details.
6: The six officers removed a combined 102 impaired drivers from Moose Jaw roadways through administrative penalties and criminal code charges last year. They were recognized on Tuesday as part of the annual Vandervoorst Awards. The awards honor Saskatchewan officers who removed at least eight impaired drivers from the road last year. They are named in memory of Jordan and Shonda Vandervoorst and their two young children, Cameron and McGuire, who were killed by an impaired driver in 2016. For Discover Moose Jaw News, I'm J.D. Houghton.
2: The city of Moose Jaw has announced its 2026 Tree of Significance. Discover Moose Jaw's Sean Slatt reports.
7: The silver maple is located at the corner of Grace Street and Holsworth Crescent and was selected for its size, health, and rarity within the city's urban forest. City officials say the tree features a broad multi-stemmed canopy and provides shade for the surrounding boulevard. The species makes up just 1% of Moose Jaw's urban tree population. For Discover Moose Jaw News, I'm Sean Slott.
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7: The Moose Jaw Warriors now turn their attention to a pair of games against East Division rivals. They will hop on the bus tomorrow and head west to Swift Current to take on the Broncos at 7 o'clock. Head coach Scott King expects the Broncos to come out hard.
8: They're a hard-working group, so if you don't put the work boots on, it's going to be a long night. So you need to do exactly what we did when we were good against Saskatoon. You need to get pucks in behind them, force their D to break pucks out, making sure you're responsible because they transition good. It seems like they get going in their own building.
7: On Saturday, the Warriors will host the Brandon Wheat Kings at Temple Garden Center. Puck drop is 7 o'clock. You can catch all the action on Country 100 with the voice of the Warriors, James Gallo. The Moose Jaw Windmar AAA Warriors open a new season tomorrow night at Temple Garden Center. The AAA Warriors take on the Tisdale Trojans at 7 o'clock. The two teams will meet again on Saturday with a 12:30 puck drop. In high school senior boys volleyball action tonight, Peacock visits Vanier and Briarcrest hosts Central. Senior girls Tier 1 action, Rollo is at Cornerstone, Vanier hosts Peacock, and Central is in Cairnport to face Briarcrest. And finally, in Major League Baseball, the Toronto Blue Jays have the day off before starting a weekend series with the Cincinnati Reds. The Jays were officially eliminated from playoff contention after a pair of losses to Baltimore yesterday. And remember, we want your local sports scores and stories. Email sports at discovermooshaw.com. I'm Sean Slott.
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2: Today is mainly sunny with a high of 26. Tonight, clear, wind becoming south at 20 kilometers an hour, low of 12. Tomorrow, sunny with southeast winds, 30 to 70 kilometers an hour, high of 28. Saturday, sunny with a high of 22. Sunday, sunshine with a high of 19. And Monday, clear with a high of 19. Find the full forecast at discovermoosejaw.com and stream the radio anywhere and anytime from the Discover Moose Jaw app.
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2: The TSX is down by 46 points. The Dow is down by 121 points. NASDAQ is down by 73 points. And the Canadian dollar is trading at 70.7 cents U.S.
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10: 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Hopefully you're having a great Thursday. As right now, it is 25 degrees out there, which is awesome for this time of year. Send in your request, 306-694-107 on the Lions Creek Country Connection. Our first request coming from Josh Easton. He says it's been a long week of work. Here's Merle Haggard, Working Man Blues.
11: It's a big job just getting by with 9 kids and a wife. But I've been working man dang near all my life and I'll keep on working.

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I'm Gonna Fly by Paul Branch, requested by Crystal on the Lions Creek Country Connection, 306-694-107. Hopefully you're having a great Thursday. This next one sent in by John Wilkinson. It's Walker Hayes, Fancy Like on Country 100.

packed up his case and he said, I'll start this show. And fire flew from his fingertips as he rosined up his bow. And he pulled the bow across the strings and it made an evil hiss. And then a band of demons joined in and it sounded something like

0: That is the Charlie Daniels Band. The Devil Went Down to Georgia here on the Country 100 Total Requests Lunch with Prairie Mobile, your Sastel authorized dealer. 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Whatever it is you're doing, send us a request. 306-694-107 for this lunch hour. Coming up after the break, it is your local weather forecast.
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0: Nice and warm to wrap up this work week, as today we have a mainly sunny sky, high of 26, humidex around 29. Tonight, clear with a low of 12. Tomorrow, sunny. Winds picking up throughout the afternoon, high of 28. Saturday, it begins to cool down with a high of 22 and sunny skies, and then into the teens for the start of next week. Currently here in Moose Jaw, we've got a mainly sunny sky. A light breeze blowing east-northeast. Temperature is at 25 degrees. In Regina, it's 21, and in Assiniboia, it's 24. Get your current conditions and five-day weather forecast anytime at discovermoosejaw.com or on the Discover Moose Jaw app. I'm Avery LeBlanc.
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0: 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Avery LeBlanc joining you here for the total request lunch at 12:23. Our next request coming from Danielle Mater of Moose Jaw. She wanted to hear anything from Shania Twain. We went with Any Man of Mine on Southern Saskatchewan's Best Country.

She was named Female Artist of the Year at the CCMAs this past Saturday. That's Megan Patrick, Girls Like Me, at 12:31. I'm Avery LeBlanc. Be sure to send in your request on the Lions Creek Country Connection, 306-694-107. We still have plenty of time for you to ship it to us. Now, it's Dallas Smith, Good Time Goes on Country 100.

0: Lainey Wilson, 4x4 by you on Country 100. The biggest stars, the best country music. We are still taking your requests this lunch hour. Send them in on the Lions Creek Country Connection, 306-694-107. Of course, Lainey Wilson performed on the Sunday last Country Thunder Saskatchewan. This time around, it's going to be Megan Maroney. That was announced here this morning. More details are at discovermoosejaw.com. Let's take a look at the roads here for today. 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Road closures and construction ongoing. Lillooet Street West and the 5th Avenue Northwest intersection closed for a water main leak. Caribou Street West on the 1200th block closed for water main work as well. And another one for Carlton Street on the 1000th block. SAS power work being done in the City Hall back lane. Partial closures are in effect. High Street West and 2nd Avenue Northwest closed through September 24th. And then service line replacement being done on Chestnut Avenue on the 1100th block. And it's the same block on Duffield Crescent. Ongoing infrastructure projects. Cotto Street East and 1st Avenue Southeast remained under infrastructure renewal with closures and detours. 1st Avenue Southeast between Iroquois Street East and Lillooet Street East remains closed. 5th Avenue Northwest between Oxford Street and Caribou Street remains under construction. And sewer lining work continues at various locations with periodic lane restrictions in place throughout the city. As traffic advisories, lane restrictions are in effect on Manitoba Street East Bridge. Main Street Southbound Bridge remains under construction. And Corstorphine Bridge work continues through September 30th with possible traffic impacts. On the highway, Highway 1 westbound near Highway 627 construction is there. You can expect delays. Surfacing work and reduced speeds on Highway 1 to the Regina Bypass being done. Highway 1 eastbound near Ring Road, construction zone there near Regina. Highway 2 overpass project remains closed, southbound Highway 2. And Highway 43 between Palmer and Gravberg, construction and detours, as well as Highway 358 between Highway 13 and Highway 18, road work progresses. As gas here in Moose Jaw ranges from $1.75.9 per liter to $1.87.9 per liter. Not seeing anything else slowing us down for this Thursday, but if you do see something, text the Lions Creek Country Connection, 306-694-107.
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0: For today, mainly sunny, high of 26, humidex at 29. Tonight, clear. Winds up to 20 kilometers per hour, low of 12. Tomorrow, nice and sunny. Winds picking up throughout the afternoon, high of 28. And then it's

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It's Morgan Wallen, Been By Now.

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That's Paul Brandt, Alberta Bound on Country 100. Avery LeBlanc here with you for a more music hour brought to you by DDK Pets here in Moose Jaw. Hopefully you're having a great Thursday. Coming up, we've got Tim Hicks, the pilot, versus Shaboozy Cowgirl on Southern Saskatchewan's Best Country, Country 100.

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2: Today is mainly sunny with a high of 26. Tonight, we have a clear sky with south wind at 20 kilometers an hour, low of 12. And tomorrow, sunny and windy with a high of 28. Find the full forecast at discovermoosejaw.com and stream the radio anywhere and anytime from the Discover Moose Jaw app.
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High Valley IBUB on Country 100. I'm Avery LeBlanc. Good news for the Saskatchewan Rough Riders. They get back AJ Ouellette and Kian Schaefer-Baker heading into tomorrow night's game in BC against the Lions. Kickoff is 8:30 Saskatchewan time, so you'll be up pretty late for that one. Now it's Jason Aldean. How far does a goodbye go? She said.

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11: It's a mainly sunny day ahead with a high of 26, feeling closer to 29. Tonight, a clear sky with south wind of 20 kilometers an hour and a low of 12. And tomorrow, sunshine with strong winds and a high of 28. Find the full forecast at discovermoosejaw.com and stream the radio anywhere and anytime from the Discover Moose Jaw app.
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0: 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As yesterday, we made our way out to the Crake area to visit the Kemp family for our latest edition of Farmer Appreciation as we spoke with Brady, brother of Brendan, who was the winner on their farm.
1: 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And yeah, we've got lentils, barley, canola, wheat, seeded. We just got some wheat and canola left to go.
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Johnny Walker, back to me on Country 100. Avery LeBlanc joining you here on the Ashdowns Furniture and Interiors Afternoon Show. For today, we've got a high of 26, mainly sunny skies. Tonight, a low of 12, and the wind picks up for tomorrow with a high of 28, and then we'll see a gradual cool down throughout this weekend and into next week. You can always check out the latest weather forecast anytime at discovermoosejaw.com or on the Discover Moose Jaw app. Now it's Garth Brooks, Much Too Young to Feel This Damn Old.

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15: Today is mainly sunny with a high of 26. Tonight we have a clear sky with south wind at 20 kilometers an hour, low of 12. And tomorrow sunny and windy with a high of 28. Find the full forecast at discovermoosejaw.com. 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

Dallas Smith tipping point on Country 100. I'm Avery LeBlanc for your Thursday afternoon. Coming up, we've got some Eric Church Hands of Time for you. But first, it's Tim and the Glory Boys, If I Go Missing, on Country 100.

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16: It's a mainly sunny day ahead with a high of 26, feeling closer to 29. Tonight, a clear sky with south wind of 20 kilometers an hour and a low of 12. And tomorrow, sunshine with strong winds and a high of 28. Find the full forecast at discovermoosejaw.com and stream the radio anywhere and anytime from the Discover Moose Jaw app.
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0: That's Megan Maroney here on Country 100 for the Ashdowns Furniture and Interiors Afternoon Shows. A lot of people are going to be wearing Tennessee orange on July 11th in the Craven Valley for Country Thunder Saskatchewan because she is the headliner. It was announced this morning. We spoke with Megan Benoit of Country Thunder Saskatchewan on single day ticket availability right now.
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1: 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In the DiscoverMooseJaw.com newsroom, I'm TJ England. This year's Community Cleanup Day, put on by the city of Moose Jaw, has been canceled. The event was scheduled for this Saturday, but the city's Operation Advisory Committee approved the cancellation. Councillor Jamie Logan said the committee will regroup in hopes for having another cleanup day in the spring.
2: We're going to step back from this October cleanup, come up with a plan, try to get some more volunteers in place, some groups and committees to come together, and then we'll reconvene in the spring for another spring cleanup.
1: Logan said the cleanup day was canceled due to the lack of participants during the 2026 spring cleanup. More than 200 Saskatchewan police officers are being honored for their work to curb impaired driving, including six from Moose Jaw. J.D. Houghton has more.
3: The six Moose Jaw Police Service officers were responsible for removing a combined 102 impaired drivers from local roads last year. In total, 213 officers are being recognized through this year's Vandervoorst Awards. For the first time, Mothers Against Drunk Driving Canada is also presenting its Diamond Award to officers who removed at least 145 impaired drivers from roads, waterways, and trails. Three Saskatchewan officers reached that milestone in 2025. Learn more about the six Moose Jaw Police Service members in our article at DiscoverMooseJaw.com. For Discover Moose Jaw News, I'm J.D. Houghton.
1: Country Thunder Saskatchewan has announced its first artist for 2027. Country Thunder's Megan Benoit says Megan Maroney will take the stage during next year's festival. Benoit says the country star's rapidly growing popularity made her a perfect fit for the event.
4: I think it's a really great opportunity for new fans who have maybe never attended our festival to come and check her out.
1: A limited number of single-day tickets for Maroney's performance are now available. If you call that thick, layered pizza we love Regina style, one Moose Jaw restauranter would like to have a word with you. Mad Greek owner John Iatrides says they were pizza pioneers in communities across the province, including right here in Moose Jaw, who helped make the style what it is today.
5: I've heard everything from Greek style to, obviously we hear Regina style all the time, which irritates me. It's a Saskatchewan thing from what I know. But I think Regina, Moose Jaw, some surrounding areas, there was some that might have started at late 60s, early 70s. For my family, it would have been in 1974. That was Rodos, that was the first one, and that's where they went off with it.
1: Iatrides says his family started serving the style at Rodos in 1974, eventually growing to three Moose Jaw locations and one in Regina. He says he's not claiming Moose Jaw invented it, but believes Saskatchewan-style pizza better recognizes everyone who helped build the tradition. National Tree Day is being marked in Moose Jaw with the announcement of the city's 2026 Tree of Significance. Discover Moose Jaw's Sean Slatt has more.
6: The Tree of Significance program has been a part of National Tree Day celebrations since 2011 and recognizes trees that stand out for their size, shape, rarity, or historical importance. City officials say trees like this year's silver maple help improve air quality, provide habitat for wildlife, offer shade, and assistance with natural stormwater management. For Discover Moose Jaw News, I'm Sean Slatt.
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6: The Moose Jaw Warriors now turn their attention to a pair of games against East Division rivals. They will hop on the bus tomorrow and head west to Swift Current to take on the Broncos at 7 o'clock. Head coach Scott King expects the Broncos to come out hard.
7: They're a hard-working group, so if you don't put the work boots on, it's going to be a long night. So you need to do exactly what we did when we were good against Saskatoon. You need to get pucks in behind them, force their D to break pucks out, making sure you're responsible because they transition good. It seems like they get going in their own building.
6: On Saturday, the Warriors will host the Brandon Wheat Kings at Temple Garden Center. Puck drop is 7 o'clock. You can catch all the action on Country 100 with the voice of the Warriors, James Gallo. The Moose Jaw Windmar AAA Warriors open a new season tomorrow night at Temple Garden Center. The AAA Warriors take on the Tisdale Trojans at 7 o'clock. The two teams will meet again on Saturday with a 12:30 puck drop. In high school senior boys volleyball action tonight, Peacock visits Vanier and Briarcrest hosts Central. Senior girls Tier 1 action, Rollo is at Cornerstone, Vanier hosts Peacock, and Central is in Karenport to face Briarcrest. And finally, in Major League Baseball, the Toronto Blue Jays have the day off before starting a weekend series with the Cincinnati Reds. The Jays were officially eliminated from playoff contention after a pair of losses to Baltimore yesterday. And remember, we want your local sports scores and stories. Email sports at discovermooshaw.com. I'm Sean Slott.
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1: Today is mainly sunny with a high of 26. Tonight, clear, wind becoming south at 20 kilometers an hour, low of 12. Tomorrow, sunny with southeast winds, 30 to 70 kilometers an hour, high of 28. Saturday, sunny with a high of 22. Sunday, sunshine with a high of 19. And Monday, clear with a high of 19. Find the full forecast at discovermoosejaw.com and stream the radio anywhere and anytime from the Discover Moose Jaw app.
0: 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This music, our community, we love it too. Country 100.

0: Thelma and James, alternate ending here on Country 100. Avery LeBlanc here with you for the Ashdowns Furniture and Interiors Afternoon Show. Hopefully you're having a great Thursday, as fall suppers are a popular event to attend around this time of year. Coming up after Taylor Swift, we'll have a number for you on how many are going on across the province this season. First, it's Alan Jackson, Don't Rock the Jukebox.
1: Don't rock.

0: part of the Toy Story 5 soundtrack. That's I Knew It, I Knew You by Taylor Swift on Southern Saskatchewan's Best Country, Country 100. Well, this time of year brings harvest season. Of course, the leaves change color and fall suppers, which are a prairie tradition. What started as a turkey craving for Angelina Addy has turned into helping thousands of people find community suppers across the province through the Saskatchewan Fall Suppers Facebook page. Addy says there are still around 70 fall suppers coming up this season.
1: Most of them are churches or town halls. Some are smaller, even little community centers that really don't even have a big community around them. And so they're just making sure that they can fix their roof or pave their parking lot.
0: 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Coming up, we've got your local weather forecast and then Blake Shelton.
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18: Today is mainly sunny with a high of 26. Tonight, we have a clear sky with south wind at 20 kilometers an hour, low of 12. And tomorrow, sunny and windy with a high of 28. Find the full forecast at discovermoosejaw.com and stream the radio anywhere and anytime from the Discover Moose Jaw app.
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Sam Hicks, Whiskey Does on Country 100. I'm Avery LeBlanc. Big news from the Canadian Football League this morning. The Grey Cup performers lineup was announced. And we'll be breaking that down for you right after the halftime show performer in Riley Green. First, it's Kelsey Kulick. Cut Him Loose on Country 100.

0: Riley Green, Think Is You Drunk on Country 100. Of course, he performed at Country Thunder Saskatchewan this past summer. We got a big announcement about Megan Maroney performing for the Sunday headliner. And guess what? He is also performing at the Grey Cup. It was announced this morning. He's going to be the halftime show in Calgary in November. Cannot wait to see it. The anthem performer is going to be Sarah McLachlan. The kickoff show is going to be James Barker Band. And then Blue Rodeo is also a special guest pregame performance, which is awesome. I thought the Canadian Football League did a great job with this lineup. And the best part is that it's in Calgary, one of the hubs. Canadian Football League did a great job with this lineup. And the best part is that it's in Calgary, one of the hub centers for country music here in our country. So cannot wait to see that. And hopefully the Riders are playing in that big game. Coming up, we've got your local weather forecast. Then it's Jelly Roll. Hands up.
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14: It's a mainly sunny day ahead with a high of 26, feeling closer to 29. Tonight, a clear sky with south wind of 20 kilometers an hour and a low of 12. And tomorrow, sunshine with strong winds and a high of 28. Find the full forecast at discovermoosejaw.com and stream the radio anywhere and anytime from the Discover Moose Jaw app.
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1: 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And we cannot wait to crown these winners. Coming up here at the top of the hour, it is your 4 o'clock news, sports, and weather. Before that, we've got Morgan Wallen on the way.
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1: It's sunny with a high of 26 today. 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Meghan Maroney fans are being encouraged to act fast if they want to see the country music star in Saskatchewan next summer. Country Thunder's Megan Benoit says the festival has released a limited number of single-day passes following today's announcement. Benoit says those tickets could go quickly.
2: We can only ever offer a limited amount for the single day, and we've seen single days sell out when we've got a really hot artist.
1: Country Thunder Saskatchewan will also be announcing additional performers for the 2027 festival in the months ahead. The city of Moose Jaw will not have a fall cleanup day this year. Originally scheduled to take place this weekend, the Operations Advisory Committee has decided to cancel the event. Councillor Jamie Logan said it was cancelled due to the lack of involvement during the spring cleanup.
3: We had our spring cleanup event, of course, in the spring, hence the title. Didn't have a great turnout, to be quite frank, and so we've decided to forego the fall cleanup.
1: Logan added that the committee will regroup to find opportunities to strengthen community participation. If you've ever picked up a thick, cheesy pizza cut into squares here in Moose Jaw, there's a lot of local history behind that style. The family behind Roto's Pizza has been serving it in Moose Jaw since 1974, and Mad Greek owner John Iatrides says his father and uncles helped build that tradition.
4: I can tell you stories when I was a kid of people ordering pizzas for their family in Toronto, you know, asking us to freeze them so that they could take them out by plane for Christmas presents, or when we had the highway location, a lot of truckers coming through and getting pizzas that they wanted to take to the West Coast, East Coast, some as far down south to California.
1: Iatrides says the style is known for its thick crust, layers of toppings, and plenty of cheese, making one pizza enough to feed a few of us. And while you may have heard it called Regina-style pizza, Iatrides says its roots stretch well beyond one city, and he prefers Saskatchewan style. Six Moose Jaw police officers have been recognized for their efforts to keep impaired drivers off local roads. J.D. Houghton has the details.
5: The six officers removed a combined 102 impaired drivers from Moose Jaw roadways through administrative penalties and criminal code charges last year. They were recognized on Tuesday as part of the annual Vandervoorst Awards. The awards honor Saskatchewan officers who removed at least eight impaired drivers from the road last year. They are named in memory of Jordan and Shonda Vandervoorst and their two young children, Cameron and McGuire, who were killed by an impaired driver in 2016. For Discover Moose Jaw News, I'm J.D. Houghton.
1: The city of Moose Jaw has announced its 2026 Tree of Significance. Discover Moose Jaw's Sean Slatt reports.
6: The Silver Maple is located at the corner of Grace Street and Holsworth Crescent and was selected for its size, health, and rarity within the city's urban forest. City officials say the tree features a broad multi-stemmed canopy and provides shade for the surrounding boulevard. The species makes up just 1% of Moose Jaw's urban tree population. For Discover Moose Jaw News, I'm Sean Slott.
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6: The Moose Jaw Warriors now turn their attention to a pair of games against East Division rivals. They will hop on the bus tomorrow and head west to Swift Current to take on the Broncos at 7 o'clock. Head coach Scott King expects the Broncos to come out hard.
7: They're a hard-working group, so if you don't put the work boots on, it's going to be a long night. So you need to do exactly what we did when we were good against Saskatoon. You need to get pucks in behind them, force their D to break pucks out, making sure you're responsible because they transition good. It seems like they get going in their own building.
6: On Saturday, the Warriors will host the Brandon Wheat Kings at Temple Garden Center. Puck drop is 7 o'clock. You can catch all the action on Country 100 with the voice of the Warriors, James Gallo. The Moose Jaw Windmar AAA Warriors open a new season tomorrow night at Temple Garden Center. The AAA Warriors take on the Tisdale Trojans at 7 o'clock. The two teams will meet again on Saturday with a 12:30 puck drop. In high school senior boys volleyball action tonight, Peacock visits Vanier and Briarcrest hosts Central. Senior girls Tier 1 action, Rollo is at Cornerstone, Vanier hosts Peacock, and Central is in Cairnport to face Briarcrest. And finally, in Major League Baseball, the Toronto Blue Jays have the day off before starting a weekend series with the Cincinnati Reds. The Jays were officially eliminated from playoff contention after a pair of losses to Baltimore yesterday. And remember, we want your local sports scores and stories. Email sports at discovermooshaw.com. I'm Sean Slott.
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1: Tonight, a few clouds and south winds of 20 kilometers an hour, low of 13. Tomorrow, sunny and increasing cloudiness in the afternoon, with southeast winds 30 to 70 kilometers an hour, high of 28. Saturday, sunny and windy with a high of 21. Sunday, sunshine and a high of 18. And Monday, clear with a high of 20. 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
1: The TSX is down by 44 points. The Dow is down by 161 points. NASDAQ is up by 3 points. And the Canadian dollar is trading at 70.7 cents U.S.
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The Way I Know You Now on the Ashdowns Furniture and Interiors Afternoon Show. My name is Avery LeBlanc. Well, the Central Cyclones and Peacock Tornadoes renew their 5A 12-a-side football rivalry tomorrow night at Elks Field. We'll be hearing from the Cyclones' perspective coming up in about 7 minutes after Bailey Zimmerman. First, it's Garth Brooks. Ain't going down till the sun comes up.

0: Bailey Zimmerman, Chevy Silverado. The biggest stars, the best country music, Country 100. Avery LeBlanc joining you here as the Central Cyclones are off to another perfect start this season as they defend their provincial championship. Despite graduating several key contributors from last year's title-winning squad, Central has outscored opponents 137-16 while improving to 3-0. Central is currently ranked the number one team in the country on the Canadian Football Chat Tier 2 rankings. The Cyclones now turn their attention to their city rival, the Peacock Tornadoes, for their next game, says grade 12 offensive lineman Kate Anderson.
1: The people on that team are the people who didn't come here, and, you know, we feel some sort of way about that. You know, obviously, at the end of the day, I have friends on that team too, but when it comes to 8 o'clock on Friday, those are opponents.
0: Kickoff is under the Friday night lights tomorrow at 8 p.m. at Elks Athletic Field. Coming up after the break, it's your local weather forecast, then Carly Pierce.
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11: We have a few clouds tonight, giving us a low of 13. Tomorrow, sunny with increasing cloudiness in the afternoon and strong winds. High of 28. And Saturday, sunshine and wind, high of 21. Find the full forecast at discovermooshjaw.com and stream the radio anywhere and anytime from the Discover Moose Jaw app.
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Dallas Smith, A Girl Like You, here on Country 100. I'm Avery LeBlanc. You may remember back in August, we were asking you to enter in for our Backyard Party Crashers contest, as we had a sweet prize package thanks to Ashdown's Furniture and Interiors, R&S Family Restaurant, and Swift Deals. Well, guess what? We have another draw for that contest to make coming up in about 6 minutes. Stay tuned. Come on.

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0: George Burge, Luke Bryan, Ride on Country 100, Southern Saskatchewan's best country. Avery LeBlanc here with you. As earlier this month, we selected our first winners for Backyard Party Crashers with Ashdown's Furniture and Interiors, Swift Deals, and R&S Family Restaurant. It was the Alenniux. We paid them a visit on September 11th and brought them that fantastic prize package, which absolutely rejuvenated their backyard. And it is now time to draw another winner for this contest. Congratulations to Janelle Kopp. Congratulations, Janelle. We're going to give her a call right now and let her know that she's won a prize package thanks to Ashdown's, R&S Family Restaurant, and Swift Deals.
1: Hello?
0: Hello, this is Avery LeBlanc with Country 100. Am I speaking with Janelle Kopp?
1: Yes.
0: Okay, Janelle. Do you know why I might be calling you?
1: Maybe entered a contest a long time ago, but I thought that was done with, so I'm not sure.
0: Do you remember what contest it was?
1: The Backyard Bash?
0: Yes, it was the Backyard Party Crashers. We actually had two draws for that.
1: Okay.
0: And you were selected as our second winner, so congratulations.
1: Oh, yay.
0: So you get to go home with a patio heater and a three-piece patio set from Ashdown's Furniture and Interiors. You also get food for 12 people from R&S Family Restaurant and a backyard game from Swift Deals.
1: Okay, awesome. That's exciting. Thank you.
0: You're welcome, Janelle, and we will pay you a visit sometime next week. Coming up after the break, we've got Carter Faith Betty.
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14: It's partly cloudy and the south wind is developing with a low of 13. Tomorrow, sunny to start, then cloudier with strong gusty winds, high of 28. And Saturday, sunny and windy with a high of 21. Find the full forecast at discovermoosejaw.com and stream the radio anywhere and anytime from the Discover Moose Jaw app.
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0: Tim and the Glory Boys float on Country 100. My name's Avery LeBlanc for the afternoon show brought to you by Ashdown's Furniture and Interiors. Well, Country Thunder Saskatchewan had been teasing us all week with a graphic of white cowboy boots with pink accessories. People had their guesses on who this headliner might be that they were announcing here this week. Well, the announcement came this morning. The wait was finally over. And it was announced that Megan Maroney is coming to Country Thunder Saskatchewan as the Sunday night headliner. We spoke with Megan Benoit of Country Thunder Saskatchewan on why you should get your tickets as soon as possible.
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4: As MPs return to the House of Commons this week, there's a lot of discussion around economic challenges facing Canadians, among those the cost of fuel. John Barlow, Conservative Shadow Minister for Agriculture, says the cost of diesel is a key issue for farmers with the harvest underway.
5: Ian, a farmer in Newfoundland, told me he's paying more than $2.40 a liter in diesel. He said if it gets higher, we all starve. Kate said her family farm in Saskatchewan isn't profitable if she has to spend another $91,000 just in fuel at this harvest. Melanie, a farmer in Alberta, said fuel prices this harvest are hurting. Why is the Prime Minister not taking our conservative plan, eliminating all taxes on gas and diesel, so farmers can afford to feed Canadians?
4: Federal Agriculture Minister Heath MacDonald says international events are largely responsible for the latest increase in fuel costs. For Golden West, I'm Glendalee Allen Vossler.
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1: Today is filled with sunshine and a high of 26. In the DiscoverMooseJaw.com newsroom, I'm TJ England. This year's Community Cleanup Day put on by the city of Moose Jaw has been canceled. The event was scheduled for this Saturday, but the city's Operation Advisory Committee approved the cancellation. Councillor Jamie Logan said the committee will regroup in hopes for having another cleanup day in the spring.
2: We're going to step back from this October cleanup, come up with a plan, try to get some more volunteers in place, some groups and committees to come together, and then we'll reconvene in the spring for another spring cleanup.
1: Logan said the cleanup day was canceled due to the lack of participants during the 2026 spring cleanup. More than 200 Saskatchewan police officers are being honored for their work to curb impaired driving, including six from Moose Jaw. J.D. Houghton has more.
3: The six Moose Jaw Police Service officers were responsible for removing a combined 102 impaired drivers from local roads last year. In total, 213 officers are being recognized through this year's Vandervoorst Awards. For the first time, Mothers Against Drunk Driving Canada is also presenting its Diamond Award to officers who removed at least 145 impaired drivers from roads, waterways, and trails. Three Saskatchewan officers reached that milestone in 2025. Learn more about the six Moose Jaw Police Service members in our article at discovermoosejaw.com. For Discover Moose Jaw News, I'm J.D. Houghton.
1: Country Thunder Saskatchewan has announced its first artist for 2027. Country Thunder's Megan Benoit says Megan Maroney will take the stage during next year's festival. Benoit says the country star's rapidly growing popularity made her a perfect fit for the event.
4: I think it's a really great opportunity for new fans who have maybe never attended our festival to come and check her out.
1: A limited number of single-day tickets for Maroney's performance are now available. If you call that thick, layered pizza, we love Regina style, one Moose Jaw restaurateur would like to have a word with you. Mad Greek owner John Iatrides says they were pizza pioneers in communities across the province, including right here in Moose Jaw, who helped make the style what it is today.
5: I've heard everything from Greek style to, obviously we hear Regina style all the time, which irritates me. It's a Saskatchewan thing from what I know. But I think Regina, Moose Jaw, some surrounding areas, there was some that might have started at late 60s, early 70s. For my family, it would have been in 1974. That was Rodos, that was the first one, and that's where they went off with it.
1: Iatrides says his family started serving the style at Rodos in 1974, eventually growing to three Moose Jaw locations and one in Regina. He says he's not claiming Moose Jaw invented it, but believes Saskatchewan-style pizza better recognizes everyone who helped build the tradition. National Tree Day is being marked in Moose Jaw with the announcement of the city's 2026 Tree of Significance. Discover Moose Jaw's Sean Slatt has more.
6: The Tree of Significance program has been a part of National Tree Day celebrations since 2011 and recognizes trees that stand out for their size, shape, rarity, or historical importance. City officials say trees like this year's silver maple help improve air quality, provide habitat for wildlife, offer shade, and assistance with natural stormwater management. 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
6: The Moose Jaw Warriors now turn their attention to a pair of games against East Division rivals. They will hop on the bus tomorrow and head west to Swift Current to take on the Broncos at 7 o'clock. Head coach Scott King expects the Broncos to come out hard.
7: They're a hard-working group, so if you don't put the work boots on, it's going to be a long night. So you need to do exactly what we did when we were good against Saskatoon. You need to get pucks in behind them, force their D to break pucks out, making sure you're responsible because they transition good. It seems like they get going in their own building.
6: On Saturday, the Warriors will host the Brandon Wheat Kings at Temple Garden Center. Puck drop is 7 o'clock. You can catch all the action on Country 100 with the voice of the Warriors, James Gallo. The Moose Jaw Windmar AAA Warriors open a new season tomorrow night at Temple Garden Center. The AAA Warriors take on the Tisdale Trojans at 7 o'clock. The two teams will meet again on Saturday with a 12:30 puck drop. in high school senior boys volleyball action tonight. Peacock visits Vanier and Briarcrest hosts Central. Senior girls tier one action. Rollo is at Cornerstone. Vanier hosts Peacock and Central is in Cairnport to face Briarcrest. And finally, in Major League Baseball, the Toronto Blue Jays have the day off before starting a weekend series with the Cincinnati Reds. The Jays were officially eliminated from playoff contention after a pair of losses to Baltimore yesterday. And remember, we want your local sports scores and stories. Email sports at discovermooshaw.com. I'm Sean Slott.
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1: Tonight, a few clouds and south winds of 20 kilometers an hour, low of 13. Tomorrow, sunny and increasing cloudiness in the afternoon, with southeast winds 30 to 70 kilometers an hour, high of 28. Saturday, sunny and windy with a high of 21. Sunday, sunshine and a high of 18. And Monday, clear with a high of 20. Find the full forecast at discovermooshjaw.com and stream the radio anywhere and anytime from the Discover Moose Jaw app.
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1: The TSX is down by 44 points. The Dow is down by 161 points. NASDAQ is up by 3 points. And the Canadian dollar is trading at 70.7 cents U.S.
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9: 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Now it's time for the top five at five on Country 100. Here's song number five.
10: Avery LeBlanc joining you here for the top five at five on this Thursday. And this guy was announced as the halftime performer for the Grey Cup coming up in November in Calgary today. It's Riley Green. Think as you drunk at number five.
11: Just who the hell do you think you are?

0: Hi, it's Graham Warner from Warner Industries, and we're in the middle of the top 5 at 5 on Country 100. Here's song number 3.
1: Climbing up a spot from yesterday, this is Lainey Wilson, along with John Mayer, Phone Keys Wallet on Country 100.

0: Hi, it's Graham Warner from Warner Industries with the top five at five on Country 100. Here's song number one.
1: She just has an absolute chokehold on the number one spot. Once again, it's Stella Lefty, Boston. On a train.

0: Stella Lefty Boston here on Country 100. That is your number one song here in Moose Jaw. Once again, number two is Luke Combs, Be By You. Number three, Lainey Wilson and John Mayer, Phone Keys Wallet. Number four, Kenny Chesney, Carry On. And number five, the halftime performer for the Grey Cup coming up in November, announced today, Riley Green, Think As You Drunk. 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
15: We have a few clouds tonight, giving us a low of 13. Tomorrow, sunny with increasing cloudiness in the afternoon and strong winds, high of 28. And Saturday, sunshine and wind, high of 21. Find the full forecast at discovermoosejaw.com and stream the radio anywhere and anytime from the Discover Moose Jaw app.
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0: Runaway Money by Josh Stumpf here on Country 100. Avery LeBlanc here with you to wrap up the Ashdowns Furniture and Interiors afternoon show. Tonight, nice and clear with a low of 12. The wind picks up tomorrow with a high of 28 and sunny skies, which is definitely good for producers. And then it cools down here heading throughout this weekend and into next week in the 20s for Saturday and Sunday. And then we are heading deep into the teens for this coming work week. So anything but rain is a win for producers out there. We'll take it. And that's going to do it for me here today as well as this week. I'm off tomorrow, and then I'm back on Saturday, actually. You'll hear me live on location from the Scarecrow Festival out of Lumsden. So make sure you're tuning in for that from 12 to 4, and be sure to stop by and say hello to me, Avery LeBlanc. Take care, Moose. You have a safe and fantastic evening, and you'll hear from me again on the Ashdowns Furniture and Interiors Afternoon Show again on Monday. 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
2: Country Thunder has more artist announcements on the way, but fans can already secure a single day pass to see Megan Maroney. And six Moose Jaw officers accounted for 102 impaired drivers removed from local roads in 2025. 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
1: It's sunny with a high of 26 today. 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Meghan Maroney fans are being encouraged to act fast if they want to see the country music star in Saskatchewan next summer. Country Thunder's Megan Benoit says the festival has released a limited number of single-day passes following today's announcement. Benoit says those tickets could go quickly.
2: We can only ever offer a limited amount for the single day, and we've seen single days sell out when we've got a really hot artist.